0: 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Stay right here. The beats don't quit, and neither does DJ Touchstone. Right back at you after this.
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Here's a little something for the players out there hustling, getting down for theirs. From East Point, College Park, Decatur, DeBry, you know, worldwide. Down for theirs.

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1: Okay, party people in the house. You're about to witness something you've never witnessed before. Yes, it's the original human beatbox, Dougie Fresh, and his partner, the Grand Wizard, MC Ricky, D&S, me in the place to be. And we're going to show you how we do it for 85 Kick It Live, all right? Because I got a funny feeling you're all sick of all these crab rappers biting their rhymes because they're backstabbers. But when it comes to me and my friend Doug Fresh here, there is no competition because we are the best, yeah. Finesse and press, which we prove. And y'all will realize that we are the move. So listen close, so you all.

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Yo, peep this. 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We like the party. We don't cause trouble. We don't bother nobody. We're just some men that's on the mic. And when we rock up on the mic, we rock the mic. For all of y'all.

0: I'm on and yawning. 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There was a rumble dumble. 5 minutes it lasted. 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
0: Well, that's true. That's why we never have no beef. 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You thought I love Olay because my skin gets pale. And then I got the files for my fingernails. 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
0: 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And listen, this is the part I love. We're not just witnessing love. We are celebrating it. There's going to be a beautiful vow renewal ceremony at sea hosted by Erica Campbell and her husband, Warren Campbell, all while being serenaded by Tony Terry. Plus, of course, we're going to laugh with our very own Ricky Smiley and D.L. Hughley. 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
2: 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We are celebrating it. 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
1: Hey, what up, y'all? This is your boy, Ricky Smiley Man, and I need y'all to get ready right now for the One Voice 2026. And I mean, this is not just a cruise. This is a movement. Come party with your favorite morning show. We all gonna be there, broadcasting live. Also, T.I. Rick Ross.
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3: 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This is Eric Benet.
1: Jay Brown, Q Parker. Plus, we got that old school confunction, Al Hudson.

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13: Oh, yeah. Round and round, round and round. I get around. Still clown when the underground. 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
1: Two of the biggest names in R&B on one stage. And ladies, let's be honest. You know there are some of you already picturing yourself on the stage with one of them. 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And it's only up the road. 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
9: 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Dark times is when the doctor is telling you that you'll never be the same again. Those are dark times. When you think about it, you really don't even want to live because you're not going to be the same. 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Those are dark times. When your wife is looking at you, you got to question it like, are you going to be there for me? What you going to do? I'm talking to you. 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
1: 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We are celebrating it. 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
1: 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Imagine 6 nights aboard the beautiful Virgin Voyages Resilient Lady, surrounded by music from T.I., Rick Ross, Keith Sweat, Eric Benet, Jay Brown, Q Parker from 112, and so many more. And listen, this is the part I love. We're not just witnessing love. We are celebrating it. There's going to be a beautiful vow renewal ceremony at sea hosted by Erica Campbell and her husband, Warren Campbell, all while being serenaded by Tony Terry. Plus, of course, we're going to laugh with our very own Ricky Smiley and D.L. Hughley. And not to mention, there's purpose to this party. Every single cabin supports UNCF and HBCU students through scholarships and opportunity.
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Okay, my name is Tammy Harrison. We on the east side, but I live on the north end. I listen to 95.5 because it's got the hippest R&B in the city.

0: 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It's more than music. It's a vibe.
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0: 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There are these people, and mostly on the Republican side, who will not concede even though they lost. You think the MyPillow guy, after losing all those pillows in a lawsuit, would learn to relax?
1: Yeah.
0: But that Andrew Gilliam, man, boy, that loss.
2: Yikes.
0: Man, Stacey Abrams, she lost. She turned Georgia blue. This dude turned to Pennington crack. It's crazy. All of that was hard to explain. I mean, gay prostitutes and then meth too. Come on now, sir. You can pick a struggle. We can't have all that.
3: It's the DL.
4: 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We're not just witnessing love. We are celebrating it. There's going to be a beautiful vow renewal ceremony at sea hosted by Erica Campbell and her husband, Warren Campbell, all while being serenaded by Tony Terry. 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Hughley. 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
10: 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Those are dark times. 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You're not gonna be who you used to be. Those are dark times. When your wife is looking at you, you gotta question it, like, are you gonna be there for me? What you gonna do? I'm talking to you. Answer the question.

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7: 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Those are dark times. 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Those are dark times. When your wife is looking at you, you got to question it like, are you going to be there for me? What you going to do? I'm talking to you. 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

0: One Voyage 2026 is more than just a cruise. It's a space for joy, for laughter, for connection, and even love being renewed at sea. Imagine 6 nights aboard the beautiful Virgin Voyages Resilient Lady, surrounded by music from T.I., Rick Ross, Keith Sweat, Eric Benet, Jay Brown, Q Parker from 112, and so many more. And listen, this is the part I love. We're not just witnessing love. We are celebrating it. There's going to be a beautiful vow renewal ceremony at sea hosted by Erica Campbell and her husband, Warren Campbell, all while being serenaded by Tony Terry. Plus, of course, we're going to laugh with our very own Ricky Smiley and D.L. Hughley. And not to mention, there's purpose to this party. 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
5: 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Those are dark times. When your wife is looking at you, you got to question it like, are you going to be there for me? What you going to do? I'm talking to you. Answer the question.

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0: God. Columbus, this is big. Usher Raymond. I hate to pretend to make it to forever. Chris Brown.
1: Lego.
0: Two of the biggest names in R&B on one stage. And ladies, let's be honest. You know there are some of you already picturing yourself on the stage with one of them. Well, this is your moment. The R&B tour is coming to Paycor Stadium. Saturday, October 24th. And it's only up the road. Usher, Chris Brown, live in Cincinnati. 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

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It's a party with a purpose.

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0: My God. Columbus, you heard the news. The R&B tour is coming to Cincinnati. 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
1: What up? It's your girl, Brett, and I bring the real talk. You know, the stuff everybody thinking about but too scared to say. And I'ma say it, yes, and I say it live.
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1: You heard the news? 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
4: Thank you for tuning in. A great show ahead for you, so stay tuned. 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Can you name this nutrient? 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By one antioxidant measurement, it's 6,000 times more powerful than vitamin C. It's 800 times stronger than CoQ10. It can improve your depth perception. And millions of people in Japan use it every day to fight wrinkles and fine lines from the inside out. So what is it? What nutrient are we talking about? Well, Sherry Torkos is here to reveal the secret. She's a practicing pharmacist and author. She's written more than a dozen books on health, including the Canadian Encyclopedia of Natural Medicine. Welcome to the program, Sherry Torkos. Good to have you here.
5: Hey there, Mark. Thanks so much for having me. This secret nutrient that we're going to be talking about is called astaxanthin. Mm-hmm. And Reader's Digest, they featured it brilliantly in an article called The Latest It Antioxidant. Astaxanthin is a fountain of youth. As you mentioned, very popular in Japan, used mainstream for promoting beauty from within as a capsule. But here in North America, people just aren't as familiar with it. But listen to this. It has 60 human studies validating its efficacy. And as a pharmacist, this really caught my attention. And this nutrient is not something that you can get enough of in diet. It's found in salmon, mm-hmm. but you'd really have to eat a lot of salmon, like 5 pounds, just to get a good daily dose.
4: Well, so as much as I love salmon, but I'm not going that far. Sherry, I didn't know that there were 60-plus human clinical studies in this specific natural form of astaxanthin that happens to be in Purity's Asta-FX formula. Talked about Japan. Now, this is a capsule. This particular astaxanthin is all the rage for skin health, as they've been finding in Japan. Very, very interesting on so many fronts here, right?
5: Yeah, for sure. I mean, astaxanthin at just a 4 milligram dose, and that's the clinical dose that is in Purity's AstaFX formula. Mm-hmm. It's clinically tested and shown to fight fine lines and wrinkles from the inside, and millions in Asia take it daily just for that. And I don't want to get too technical here, but just one human study that I'd like to mention to back up these benefits. They used the exact same dose and the type of astaxanthin that's in Purity's product, and they discovered significant benefits for skin hydration, skin texture, smoothness, elasticity, reduction of skin spots. And there was even a reduction of redness and an improvement in the evenness of skin tone. So we're talking about big beauty benefits, and it works from the inside out, which is fabulous. Men love it, women love it, and it's really catching on here in North America.
4: It sure is. It's a really impressive list of clinical benefits for beautifying skin from the inside out. No wonder they love it there in Japan, and now we're learning about it here. But Sherry, I know you like to say the wrinkle-reducing benefits and the skin tone benefits are just part of this. That's just kind of the cherry on the top. What do you mean by this?
5: Well, you know, I talk to a lot of people in the pharmacy every week. So I work as a pharmacist, and I also get a lot of friends and family and colleagues asking me about their health. And many people are, you know, in their 50s, 60s, 70s, and they really like the idea of a supplement mm-hmm. that can help to improve the appearance of their skin. I mean, we all want beautiful, youthful skin, but for most people, this really isn't the key benefit. What's at the top of the list when you ask people, like, what do they most want to achieve in their health and their wellness? They want something that will help to promote muscle strength, and they want stamina. They want to be able to do the activities they enjoy: golf, tennis, hiking, playing with their kids and grandkids. And this is actually patented for muscle strength. You know, people want energy to fight fatigue. They want to feel sharp. They're also concerned about their vision. They want to keep their eyes healthy. People are concerned about heart health, circulation, immunity,
6: right.
5: All of these areas. Really, we're talking about staying healthy from the inside out. So, you know, when you think of it, the skin benefits are compelling, but to me, it's really just the cherry on the top.
4: Yeah, well, Sherry, you were saying that astaxanthin helps with endurance and performance against salmon loaded with astaxanthin. They perform these amazing feats of endurance. Astaxanthin is also found in high levels in the eyes of seagulls. Now, that's interesting. Humans bike faster when they supplement with a specific form of astaxanthin. So is there a common denominator in all of this, these kinds of bits of information?
5: Well, the research here is really clear. Astaxanthin is a molecule that fuels healthy performance, energy, stamina, strength. That's what we see in nature, and that's what we see in humans, too. It's like if you're getting older and you want an edge for strength, for energy, for youthful skin, to fight wrinkles from the inside out, but also to promote endurance and healthy vision, this is what you take. You take this AstaFX formula with a clinical dose of the right type of astaxanthin, and you really feel it. By one measure of antioxidant activity called singlet oxygen quenching activity, astaxanthin is 800 times stronger than CoQ10. And this was published in 2007 in a journal called Carotenoid Science. Another study found that astaxanthin is 6,000 times stronger than vitamin C as an antioxidant, again, in its singlet oxygen scavenging capacity. So it's incredible.
4: Well, I know Purity has a free bottle of AstaFX, just two little liquid capsules a day. That's all you need. And we're going to give out a special 800 number in just a moment for our listeners to take advantage of the free bottle offer. But before we do that, Sherry, Purity uses this natural form of astaxanthin, not that synthetic, cheaper form like you find out there on the market. This is really important as well, correct?
5: Yeah, you definitely need to do your homework when choosing supplements. And that's what I did. AstaFX uses 4 milligrams of the world's most clinically researched natural form of astaxanthin called Astareal.
4: Sherry Tarkos, pharmacist and author, is with us here on the program. Sherry, we learned today that astaxanthin is 6,000 times more powerful by this one measurement of antioxidant activity when compared to vitamin C. This AstaFX has so much power. Purity has something like 100 plus unsolicited testimonials on their website. And I found a couple that I especially enjoy. If I could read a couple of those, I think this is very interesting, if it's okay with you.
5: Sure. I think it's great to share feedback from people that are really taking the product.
4: Yeah. Here's one from Ava in Texas. She gives AstaFX 5 stars, and she writes, quote, "After taking AstaFX, my son was visiting us and said, 'Mom, you look youthful. I'm a Purity Products customer for the last 3 years and will never go back.'" That's from Ava. Here's one from Nina in Ottawa, Ontario. She's in the age group 45 to 54, gives it another 5-star review. She says this, quote, "Since taking AstaFX, I've felt so much better. My energy level, I would say, has gone from a 3 to a 10. How about that? She says, "So I feel energized whenever taking. My husband even noticed I no longer complain about housework." Well, I've talked about this amazing product to all my family and friends. I'm sure they see how well I look because I feel great from the inside out. I've even noticed my skin appears healthier, too. I feel like a fountain of youth. Now, that's pretty good stuff from actual customers who've been trying AstaFX. And, Sherry, you mentioned before we started the show, you've been taking this product for yourself. And I know, knowing you for some time, it's worked very well for you, hasn't it?
5: It has. You know, I've been taking it for about 2 years now, and people are often surprised to hear that I'm 50. They tell me that I look more like I'm 35, which is nice to hear.
4: Yep.
5: I do eat healthy. I exercise regularly, but I'm also a strong believer in the benefits of taking research-based supplements. And I take AstaFX every day to stay strong, healthy, to keep my energy levels up, and for my skin. I mean, I want to do everything I can to stay youthful and to keep my body sharp and also to prevent some of those issues that can arise as we age.
4: Great information with Sherry Tarkos. We'll get back to her in just a moment. 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We'll give you the number and the special offer again at the end of the show in a few minutes, but lots to cover today. We'll get back to it here with Sherry Tarkos. She's an author and pharmacist, and always great to have you on the show. Such great information, Sherry. Can you share with us a quick study or two to sort of back this up, highlight the science behind the elite astaxanthin that's found in AstaFX? Because I know there are, dozens and dozens of studies. Maybe you can pull out and highlight.

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1: Too. I'm looking here. I see there's a patent for promoting eye health and reducing eye fatigue. There's a patent for inhibiting the expression of cytokines in cells, and a patent, get this, on composition for body fat reduction. There's one for improving muscle atrophy in older adults. Sherry, I'd like to be a little bit of a skeptic here. How can this one simple nutrient magically do all of this? How can this AstaFX give us so many benefits? I mean, really?
2: Yeah, I know. It sounds amazing, too good to be true, but it really is true. Many of the studies that I'm referencing here, they're available on PubMed. These are reputable clinical studies conducted by leading researchers around the world that really back the benefits of astaxanthin. By the way, muscle output is better with astaxanthin, too. And this comes from astaxanthin research published in the International Journal of Sports Nutrition, November 2000. This was another study done with cyclists. They took 4 milligrams of astaxanthin. It was a small study, but very positive, showing that cyclists improved their trial time by 2 minutes in a 20-kilometer bike race. I mean, that's a meaningful improvement in a race like this. And the researchers said that they also burned fat more efficiently, which makes sense. Based on this research, Purity can actually make the claim that AstaFX will promote and improve power output in your muscles. I mean, I tell people, AstaFX in, strength and power out. It's transformative, if you like, energy. And this was found in other studies, too, like one that looked at hand grip strength.
1: Oh, so much great information. If you're just tuning in, we're talking with pharmacist and author Sherry Tarkos here. I'm your host, Mark Larson. Now, in this hand grip study that you mentioned, I understand this involved, a 12-milligram dose, and they saw a 93% boost in hand strength in people who struggled with, a tennis elbow. That's a big deal. But our listeners might be saying, maybe I don't play tennis. What about me? What does it mean for me, right?
2: Right. So think about this. A 93% increase in a person who has some repetitive stress in their elbow, it's an almost doubling in hand strength. So just think about all the things that you do in your daily life, picking up groceries, your kids, your grandkids, gripping the steering wheel of a car, playing golf or tennis, gardening or riding a bike. A doubling of grip strength makes a big difference. I mean, when you take astaxanthin, you get stronger, you feel stronger, you have more energy, endurance. If you play sports, you play stronger. So to me, it's really quite extraordinary.
1: That's great information, too. Now, Sherry, I want to share a couple more testimonials that caught my attention out of so many right there on the Purity website. Again, these are unsolicited. These are from real people. Here's one from Rick. He's a male, age 55 to 64, lives in Naples, Florida. He writes this: "What a great product AstaFX has been for me. After starting taking AstaFX, my workout and strength has increased as if I were in my 20s again. And I've only been on AstaFX for 2 months now. Can't wait to see the long-term effect. I look forward to taking AstaFX every morning for my afternoon workouts. I'll be taking this product for a long time." Here's Dee Dee. She's a female, age 45 to 54. She lives in Laurel Park, North Carolina. She writes this, quote, "I've been using AstaFX for a month now. I can see the difference in my energy level. I now have more energy, feel better since taking this product. I can actually see a difference in my skin as well. I'm a smoker who has smoking lines around my mouth, but the lines have diminished about 50%. Overall, I am so thrilled with my energy level. I love this product." Just a couple of samples from the real people who have responded on Purity's website. And Sherry, I'm looking at the list of patents again on this astaxanthin compound. This is where the science, the research backs up what we're talking about. This is just flat out amazing. And now, Sherry, a lot of people out there are going to think what I'm going to say here sounds a little bit odd. But you said before the show, this supplement

0: may even help people drive a car better or use the computer more comfortably. I mean, come on, how does this happen?
1: It does sound funny, but AstaFX may actually help in these areas too, and here's why. One of the interesting things about astaxanthin is that it's a relative of vitamin A, and we know that vitamin A is good for our eyes, good for vision. Astaxanthin is too. Astaxanthin has actually been shown to fight oxidation in eye tissue. Scientists did a study where they found a 46% improvement in a measurement called depth perception. Now, depth perception, that's our ability to determine distances between objects, or basically to see in three dimensions. And researchers, they studied a handball team, specifically looking at how quickly they could change focus. And guess what? The handball team that was supplementing with astaxanthin, they were able to improve their accuracy and improve their performance in the depth perception test. Other research has also shown that astaxanthin helps reduce eye fatigue. And, you know, when you're on a computer, that's a big deal. Everyone's on computers these days and for long periods of time, and it's hard on our eyes. And we know that if you're driving a car and it's late at night and your reaction time is slow, that's not good. Astaxanthin actually helps the eyes focus and refocus. Dr. Hecht, PhD, one of the leading researchers at AstaReal, says that the product actually helps your eyes be more resilient. You see better with it. Your eyes are healthier. I mean, who doesn't love those benefits?
0: Again, we're talking with pharmacist and health author Sherry Tarkos about our free bottle offer from Purity Products, talking about AstaFX. So much ground to cover. Sherry, I want to get back to the skin benefits and this issue of wrinkle reduction. Not as a cream or as a lotion, but as a capsule. You take it orally. This patent also covers this. You say this ingredient is proven to reduce wrinkles, and not just by a little. We're talking a dramatic amount. What's going on with this?
1: Yeah, I know. It's fascinating. A huge benefit. People want to look younger. I know I do. And I've noticed significant benefits since I've started taking it. But it's the science here that really shines. The whole concept of taking oral supplements to improve skin health, relatively new concept here in North America, but in Japan, this is mainstream. Astaxanthin is already one of, if not the most successful ingredients in a new class of products called cosmeceuticals, or supplements that you take orally to enhance the cosmetic appearance of your skin. So listen to this. In one study, they gave 4 milligrams of astaxanthin, which, by the way, is the actual amount you get in Purity's AstaFX, and the skin benefits were dramatic. Within 6 weeks, every single person in the treatment group, 100% of participants in the study, reported that their skin had improved significantly. Everybody got results. Fine lines, hydration, elasticity, all improved. Listen to this. The participants experienced about 50% improvement in dryness, moisture, roughness, elasticity, fine lines, wrinkles, even age spots were significantly diminished. And this is literally in line with the best, the highest quality, and the most expensive topical products, the lotions and potions that we put on our skin. And again, AstaFX, it's exclusive to Purity Products.
0: 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By the way, limit one free offer per household, please. Now, Sherry, for people who are just tuning in, one of the many highlights we covered earlier on today's program is just how revolutionary this special Purity Astaxanthin is for redefining aging skin. And astaxanthin works its magic inside the body in areas like endurance, stamina, energy. These are so many of the inside-out benefits the people will feel. And in fact, what will they feel when they start taking Asta FX?
1: So the reason you need to give this a try is because the benefits are real. The science is very compelling. Over 60 clinical studies and patents. I mean, the product is impressive and it really works. This is a product where you will actually see and feel the benefits after taking it a month or so. The cosmetic benefits for your skin, we just mentioned a minute ago, really incredible. I've been taking it myself and I see a huge difference. Others have noticed too. People are always saying to me, you know, what do you use on your skin? What are you taking? And, you know, I tell people what you put into your body is just as important, if not more so, than what you apply to your skin. And think about the vision benefits, really unmatched by any other nutrient or supplement out there. It targets tired eyes, eye strain, and it helps improve eye focus and depth perception. It's great for circulation, energy, muscle strength, and endurance. You can literally boost your strength. As we age, this is crucial. It helps you enjoy life and stay in the game. Mm-hmm. And it can even help with recovery after exercise. Next, astaxanthin has the ability to fight fatigue and support mitochondrial function. So that means cellular energy and ATP support.
0: Now, Sherry, didn't you mention before the show that astaxanthin has the ability to assist body burning fat for energy? I understand they're even looking at this as a weight loss and weight management ingredient. This is pretty fascinating in itself. Talk about what we're seeing in some of these initial studies on dieters.
1: Sure. You know, research has shown that astaxanthin can actually help promote and enhance fat metabolism. That's one of its unique benefits. It can actually help your cells burn fat more efficiently. Researchers did an 8-week study where they gave a group of middle-aged women 12 milligrams of astaxanthin. They had them do a little exercise, and these women experienced a reduction in body weight, and it was almost all fat, which is fantastic. Now, I don't want anybody to misunderstand here. It's not a magic weight loss pill by any means, but certainly this early research suggests that this can be a useful tool in addition to exercise to help you burn a little extra weight.
0: Now, Sherry, just a few moments left before we wrap up the program. I want to take a quick step back for a moment. I know we have this great free bottle offer today. We're talking Asta FX from Purity Products, and we'll get to that offer as we wrap up the program. Free bottle of Asta FX for all of our listeners. Again, it promotes healthy vision, skin, muscle, fights wrinkles like no other. And most of us have just never heard about all of this until today. So tell our listeners again how astaxanthin compares to other antioxidants or phytonutrients that are out there on the market right now, because this is truly unique, isn't it?
1: Well, you know, from an antioxidant perspective, the healthy aging perspective, astaxanthin is up to 6,000 times more potent than vitamin C in its singlet oxygen-quenching capacity. That should be enough to get everybody excited. There's really, you know, something in this for everybody. With AstaFX from Purity here, you get to see the amazing power of astaxanthin for yourself. It's the king of the carotenoids, and very few people are aware of its benefits. And I think millions are missing out on it because they just aren't aware of this incredible evidence-based nutraceutical.
0: And I know it may sound too good to be true for some people, Sherry. What do you say to any skeptics saying, come on, does it really do all of this?
1: Well, I'm a pharmacist, and in my training as a pharmacist, I'm trained to look at the science and to see what the science says. And the science on astaxanthin is very clear, backed by over 60 clinical studies, and many of these studies are accessible on PubMed, so you can check them out yourself. But the key takeaway is this. The benefits are real, the cosmetic benefits, the endurance benefits, the strength benefits, the vision benefits, circulation, cardio, the product really works. I mean, the science is so strong. I see the difference in how it makes my skin look and how I feel. I feel stronger, healthier, and I encourage folks to give this a try. With this free bottle offer from Purity, there's nothing to lose and so much to gain.
0: Such great information, wonderful show, and always good to talk with you, Sherry. Thank you so much for joining us today.
1: Thank you.
0: Sherry Tarkos, who's an author, she's a practicing pharmacist. 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
0: 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The views and opinions expressed are those of the sponsor and do not necessarily reflect those of the station or its management.
7: 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These statements have not been evaluated by the FDA. This product is not intended to diagnose, treat, cure, or prevent any disease.
8: Hello again and welcome to Healthline. Thank you for tuning in. We're brought to you by Purity Products. We've got a fascinating show lined up for you today. But first, a quick few questions. Number one, is there a pill you can take that can actually help make you stronger? Number two, let's say you could get stronger. Would the extra strength make your life better? Thirdly, think about this. Are you weaker today than you were, say, 20 years ago? Well, listen, if you answered yes to any of these questions, then stay tuned. Dr. Neil Levin is joining us today to discuss a miraculous compound with hundreds of clinical studies that just may unlock the key to helping you get stronger and healthier at any age. Now, Dr. Neil Levin is a chiropractor, a nutritionist, spokesperson, and a longtime advisor for Purity Products. Dr. Levin, welcome back to the show.
9: Oh, it's great to be here with you today. And we have a very exciting topic to cover today. Today, we're talking about strength and power and how to get it back, even if you're in your 50s, 60s, 70s, 80s. So if you want to feel better, if you want to feel stronger, this is some very important information we're going to cover today.
8: Yeah, this is an exciting topic. Talk to me about this important message today. What molecule are we talking about and how it's impacting the lives of people who follow the science?
9: Right. Well, we're talking about a new supplement. It's called EverStrong, and it features an exciting molecule called creatine. Now, a lot of our listeners may have heard of creatine. I know you've used creatine.
8: Right.
9: But for those that don't know about creatine, it's mainly used in the Olympic circles, professional athletes, bodybuilders, college, high school athletes, because it does something extraordinary. And what I'm about to tell you is proven by hundreds and hundreds of human studies. So here's what creatine does for us. It helps us to get stronger, more powerful. It helps put muscle mass on the body, and it helps protect us from losing muscle tissue as we get older. We know that's a big part of aging. Not only that, great for the brain, great for memory, and it helps promote bone strength as well. So an amazing molecule that everybody needs to know about.
8: It's an amazing story. Can you share some of the science and tell us why you're calling creatine one of the best kept secrets to healthy aging?
9: Sure. What we need to understand with creatine is that it's a natural molecule to the body. It's in every single cell, tissue, organ in your system, and its job in the body is to generate and maintain strength and power. That's its reason for being, to maintain strength and power. It's in every single cell in the body. 95% of it, however, is in your muscle tissue because that's where we tend to use it the most. It powers up the muscles. It's good for strong muscle contraction, and it's important to help maintain strength and muscle contractions when you're using them over and over again. For instance, if you're working out at the gym, if you're playing sports, golf, tennis, anything like that, it keeps your muscles powered up in their high energy state so they're strong and ready for action. Now, here's the key. This is so important for those of us, say, in our 50s, 60s, 70s. You see, we had lots and lots of creatine when we were young. We had oodles of this stuff. It was coming out of our ears. We had lots of creatine. Our bodies made a lot of it. But as we get older, like everything else, we don't do that as well, so we have less creatine in our muscles. Now, the good news is that hundreds and hundreds of human studies show that when you supplement with creatine, it goes to work, it goes straight to your muscles, it's absorbed easily, it pumps up the creatine in your muscle tissue, and you get stronger, you get more powerful. Not only that, it helps support memory and brain health, and it helps support the strength of your bones.
8: You know, we were talking before the show, and you were talking about how Olympic athletes have been using creatine for years to enhance their strength and performance. Tell me more.
9: Well, this creatine is the premier sports nutrition supplement. There's no question about that. You've used it. Bodybuilders know about it. Athletes know about it. Creatine is the premier sports nutrient. So you know, back 20, 25 years ago, the Olympic athletes and their coaches, of course, they knew about it. They knew it made you bigger and stronger and faster. They knew it was natural to the body. It was supposed to be there. But they were a little bit afraid to supplement with it because they were afraid it might be considered cheating, that it might be considered too much of an edge. But back in 1998, the International Olympic Committee, they came out, they officially confirmed that, I'm quoting here, creatine can be used by athletes to enhance their performance. And now it's not just for athletes anymore,
8: right?
9: Because the studies are plainly showing that for adults, for people in their 50s, 60s, 70s, this stuff is amazing. And Purity has this incredible new formulation. We call it EverStrong because that's exactly what it does. It helps you get stronger and stay stronger with hundreds of human studies to help you. And it's the purest form of creatine money can buy. The stuff from Europe, this stuff is fantastic.
8: And we should point out that it's naturally occurring in red meat. But the problem is, in order to get the amounts that are going to benefit you, you'd have to eat large amounts of red meat.
9: You'd have to eat like 4 pounds of red meat a day.
8: Most people aren't going to do that.
9: Right. So what about vegetarians?
8: They can be creatine deficient.
9: Exactly. When I have a vegetarian that comes in here and they're energy deficient, they don't feel the way they want to feel, and I put them on EverStrong, they notice the benefits almost right away because they've been so low on it.
8: Yep.
9: So if you're a person out there that's staying away from red meat, if you're staying away from meat in general, and you have more of a vegan-style diet, this is for you. You definitely want to add that EverStrong.
8: All right, so obviously this works with athletes, but you say creatine is going mainstream. There's a lot of studies are showing that folks in their 50s, 60s, 70s, and beyond, that creatine can be a cornerstone compound to help people stay strong, stay healthy, stay sharp, stay vital, right?
9: Oh, exactly. I mean, this is the ideal muscle-enhancing, strengthening, muscle-protecting nutrient for folks as we get older, 50-plusers like you and me. But let's go to a couple of studies on seniors just to show this. We'll do one on the guys and one on the gals, okay?
8: Right.
9: First on the guys, love the title of this one. Creatine supplementation improves muscular performance in older men. Study done at several American universities. A group of men, get this, age 59 to 72. Hey, you know, we know that's not when people are known for getting stronger, right?
8: Right.
9: So this was just a one-week study. People need to understand that. That's how effective and rapidly this stuff works. It's just a one-week study. Get this. The guys on creatine, they put on 4 pounds of lean mass. That's muscle tissue for those that don't know that. It shows they built the muscles and they hydrated the muscles nicely. They increased the strength of their bench press. That's a chest press for people that don't know by 7%. They increased the strength of the leg exercises they were doing by 15%. They could get in and out of a chair more times faster without using their arms. On top of that, they could generate more power on a stationary bike. This happened in 1 week. When I think Wow. about that, yeah, it's really quite incredible.
8: All right, but what about the women out there? Did they get those kind of benefits too as well? Will it actually help women in their 50s, 60s, and 70s get stronger too?
9: Absolutely. Let's go straight to another study. Love the title on this one as well. Creatine supplementation improves muscular performance in older women, published in the European Journal of Applied Physiology. 30 women aged 58 to 71. Of course, they got either creatine or placebo. That's the way they do these things. Again, a one-week study. The women on creatine increased their bench press by almost 4 pounds. They increased their leg press by over 11 pounds, and they had better balance and agility. So 58 to 71 year old women, not only getting stronger, not only getting more powerful, getting faster with improved balance. Study after study shows that older folks that use creatine get amazing results. They get great results if they exercise. They get great results even if they don't exercise. They can lift more weight. They get faster. They get stronger. They get more powerful. Their muscles don't fatigue as fast. And get this. This is very important, especially for the ladies. You know that when women do resistance training, their bones get stronger as
8: right.
9: well, right?
8: Yeah.
9: You know, now, get this. When you resistance train with creatine, your bones tend to get stronger even faster. So an all-around win-win. EverStrong is going to help the seniors to feel better, feel stronger, more energized, more powerful, faster, and it helps protect your bones.
8: Talk more about how unique this exclusive EverStrong formula is from Purity Products. It even has a finished product clinically studied, which showed an increase in upper body strength and power. But tell me what's in it and why you like it so much. I mean, this is more than just creatine, right?
9: Oh, absolutely. I mean, EverStrong, this is a very comprehensive formula. I didn't want people to just feel stronger when they use creatine. You know, we're dealing with people in their 50s, 60s, 70s. I wanted people to feel more comfortable as well. So not only did I use the finest creatine money can buy, the stuff from Europe, the Pure creatine, I also added something called coffee berry extract. And coffee berry extract, a powerful antioxidant, stronger than blueberries and strawberries, helping to protect the muscles, helping to protect the brain, because we know our antioxidant systems aren't as strong as they used to be in our 20s and 30s. But I also added some vitamin D, because vitamin D, incredibly good for the muscles as well as the immune system and the bones. So this is an all-around win-win. You got your vitamin D, you got your fruit XB for your joints, you got your coffee berry extract for the antioxidant protection, and of course the finest creatine money can buy. Best of all, today it's free. Purity knows you're going to see these benefits. Hey, we're talking about strength. We're talking about power. We're talking about energy. We're talking about supporting thinking, bone health. This is a wonderful product. When you try it, you're going to love it. You're going to feel the difference, and it's fast. A week or two, you're going to feel more powerful. Purity wants you to have a free bottle. I know later in the show, you're going to give out that phone number.
8: Sure will. You know, we mentioned how great creatine works for women. Take a moment and share that story you told me before the show about the award-winning 70-year-old senior swimmer who uses EverStrong.
9: Right, right. Emma Karen, I'm looking at her picture right now. I printed it out for the show. 70 years old. This picture, she's got 6 medals around her neck. It's the 2015 National Senior Olympic Games. You know, she writes to us that she was getting a little tired during her workouts at age 70. Of course, she didn't have that same stamina, but she fortunately heard about our EverStrong formula. She started using it and almost right away was invigorated in her workouts and had more energy throughout the day. I'm quoting from her. She says, "I feel my investment in EverStrong was one of the best choices I ever made. It's always a morale booster when people think I'm 50. She looks fantastic.
8: Wow.
9: And I hear this stuff all the time. This isn't one of those vitamins, like a multivitamin, you take it, you don't really notice the difference. This is a substance that you can use to help get some of that youthful vim and vigor back, get some of that strength back. It's wonderful.
8: You know, Purity's given away a free bottle of EverStrong, but Purity Products didn't stop there. In fact, you insisted that they also give away a free bottle of their B12 energy melts, which are great for instant energy. Now, I know that you love this combination. Tell us about the incredible double free offer.
9: Yeah, you know, when I think about creatine, when I think about Everstrong, I think about muscular energy. I think about muscular power, but it's all about energy and feeling great, feeling energized. And the next thing I think about when I think about energy is B12. When you think about energy, think B12. And the problem is for 50-plussers like you and me, we're not absorbing the B12 as well as we used to in our 60s, 70s, 80s. So when you supplement with B12, you tend to bump back up those B12 levels. And that's what Purity's B12 energy melts are all about. They're fantastic. 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And you bump up those B12 levels. And that's great because B12 helps us make red blood cells, which carry oxygen to the tissues. Also, there's biotin in there for the hair, skin, and nails. So people love the B12 energy melts. 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
8: 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All right, so we were so busy at the top of the show. This Everstrong formula does so much for us. We haven't even touched on the incredible brain benefits. I mean, some of these studies you sent me are absolutely incredible. As you know, I'm very into nootropics. The anti-aging community has taken a keen interest in creatine, specifically the cognitive benefits of creatine.
9: Oh, absolutely. This is one of those areas where creatine really shines. You see, what we need to understand is that your brain, even though it's only 2% of your body's weight, it utilizes 20% of your body's energy. This is a very thirsty organ for energy. And just like your muscles soak up the creatine like a sponge, because this is a naturally occurring molecule in the body, it passes right through the blood-brain barrier. Your brain neurons soak it up like a sponge, and it increases your creatine phosphate reserves in your brain. So now, in your brain, you have more readily available resources to do what? To recharge those neuronal batteries to make more energy inside the brain. So basically, what do you notice? Well, your memory is supported. And scientists have done some amazing research here. They found that people that take creatine, it supports their memory. It actually helps the brain to utilize oxygen better. It supports memory in people that are sleep deprived. It's been shown to help people add numbers quicker and for longer periods of time without mental fatigue. Get this study. Just 5 days of 8 grams of creatine supported mental tasks in subjects that were getting rapid fire questions. scientists were asking them math questions and science questions over and over and over, and they found the folks on creatine didn't fatigue as quickly mentally. So this is amazing stuff. It's like a turbo booster for your brain. It's like a supercharger for your muscles. It recharges all your cellular batteries, so all of your cells, tissues, and organs have more readily available energy.
8: All right, Doc, I love that Everstrong appeals to athletes and people who want to get more reps in the gym, maybe get some extra power in their workouts. But you're also saying there's a big push in the nutritional community to encourage people in their 40s, 50s, 60s, 70s, and even 80s to leverage the power of creatine to stay fit, strong, and healthy. In fact, you say creatine is going mainstream. You know, I shared the story with you before. My mom, who's in her late 70s now, she's taking creatine. She works out a couple of days a week, 3 days a week. She goes to Nautilus, does the free weights because she's got osteoporosis. She wants to maintain her muscle mass and she wants to make her bones stronger. And as you pointed out, creatine helps to do that. And then the other 3 days during the week, she'll go and she'll swim. Now, she's not trying to get big or strong or anything like that. But even at her age, creatine has benefits.
9: Oh, yeah. And what blows me away about that story, because you told me before, is that her medical doctor recommended creatine for her. And that just goes to show how much more mainstream this is. It's called Everstrong, and it supports the muscles. It supports your power, your strength, your speed. If you're an athlete, you're certainly going to love it. But even if you're not an athlete, you notice the difference. Let's go to another study, one more review study. This out of the journal Current Aging Science, December 2013. I thought this was very cool because the researchers looked at the body of research out there on creatine in seniors without exercise. They wanted to see what happens when seniors take creatine and they don't even exercise. So I'm quoting here, creatine supplementation without associated resistance training seems to enhance muscular strength, power, and endurance, increase lean body mass. For those that don't know what that is, they're talking about muscle, and improve the functional capacity of the elderly. They go on to talk about how it supports bone health as well, and then they finish with this, creatine supplementation without training in the elderly could potentially delay atrophy of muscle and improve endurance and strength. So here again, we see bottom line, creatine is very, very effective. It's going to help you to feel stronger whether you exercise or not. It supports your strength and power, your brain health, and on top of that, it supports your bone health. I mean, when you think about it, this almost sounds too good to be true, right?
8: Right. Yeah.
9: If you're a person that never heard about this and you're listening to us, you would think this sounds too good to be true, right?
8: Yeah.
9: But it is true. Hundreds and hundreds of human studies back up what we're talking about. You're going to love the benefits you get with this Everstrong formula.
8: That's incredible. 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You just pay for shipping. 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We'll give that number out again later in the show. But first, Dr. Levin, now listeners can only get Everstrong, this clinically tested creatine blend, from Purity Products, right?
9: Oh, absolutely. Yeah.
8: I know it combines the creatine with the vitamin D, the coffee berry, the fruit XB boron. And for those who don't know, talk about how these work so well together. There's a synergy, and it's also a great value, too. I know we have a free bottle today, but if you wanted to buy all of these things separately, it would cost a small fortune, wouldn't it?
9: Oh, absolutely. I mean, if you went out and bought the CreaPure creatine, that's the purest, finest creatine from Europe, if you bought that, and then you went out and bought a separate antioxidant formula and a separate joint formula and the vitamin D, that's going to cost you $80, $90, $100 a month. 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You're not spending $45, $50 because today it's free. Your job is to be one of the first 1,000 callers and take it seriously. 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You just pay $6.95 for shipping. We want to get it right out to you. We want you to try this out. We want you to be the judge for yourself. Don't take my word for it. Try it. Look in the mirror. Go to the gym. Lift some weights. Play. Do whatever you do. See if you don't feel better.
8: All right, let's talk about how you take this. You have these easy-to-swallow tablets, which are super easy to swallow. It also comes in a very refreshing cherry berry powder. So how do you like to take it? And can people just choose the tablets or the powder when they call in for the free bottle today?
9: Yeah, you can choose tablets or powder. I personally use both. You know, on my workout days or days I'm making a protein shake, on days I'm juicing, let's face it, juicing is becoming very big these days. So if you're doing something like that, the cherry berry powder is fantastic. You just take a scoop, dump it right into your juice, dump it into your protein shake, and that's a great way to take it. But if you don't do that stuff, I mean, the tablets are super convenient. They're small, they're coated, they're easy to swallow. It's wonderful stuff.
8: Now, I know you're chomping at the bit to tell us a little more about the study that Purity did on the Ever Strong powder. They tested golfers, and right. Purity found out that not only were these golfers getting stronger and more explosive, but they were driving the golf ball, get this, 14 yards further. That's amazing.
9: I have such a big smile on my face right now. I'm remembering when the researchers came back and gave us this information. I mean, we were bouncing off the walls. This is so exciting. The researchers called this a seminal study in sports nutrition, and this is on our EverStrong formula, the product we're talking about right now, the EverStrong powder. So double-blind, placebo-controlled study, 30 golfers took the EverStrong powder for 1 month. No exercise, nothing different. Just took our EverStrong powder for 1 month. In 1 month, they were banging the golf ball 14 yards further. Not
8: wow.
9: only that, 6% more power on the bench press, more explosive. They could lift the weight faster.
8: Hold on. Guys spend hundreds of dollars on new clubs to drive the ball further.
9: So, Trevor, you could spend $500 on a driver and pick up 5 yards, right? This is 14 yards. People shouldn't just ho-hum about this or yawn about this. This is amazing because, let's face it, this was a golf study, but more explosiveness, more speed, more power. This should help all sports. So if you're a tennis player, if you're a jogger, if you're any kind of an athlete, this has ramifications across the board. But again, these golfers, 1 month on this EverStrong powder we're talking about today, banging the golf ball 14 yards further. Can you imagine? You get your bottle of EverStrong, you don't tell your buddies, take it for a month, and you go out and you're banging the ball 14 yards past them. They don't know what hit them.
8: Wow. All right, we just got a few minutes left here. I want you to recap this amazing story today about creatine, what you like to call the molecule of strength. Who needs it? And what about this double-free bottle offer today with the EverStrong plus the B12 energy melts?
9: You know what? My one concern with this show is that literally it sounds too good to be true, right?
8: Right.
9: Like when I tell folks about EverStrong,
8: right.
9: I'm afraid they're going to think I'm making this up. It's not possible, right? You know, I know how you feel because 6, 7, 8 years ago when I started to read about creatine, I almost couldn't believe it. I said to myself, if it's really this good with an excellent safety profile, how come everybody's not using it? But I started to use it and I noticed some incredible benefits. It's just phenomenal. And it's as simple as this. You're going to get on the EverStrong, you're going to try it, you're going to get stronger, you're going to get more powerful. You can look in the mirror and see the difference. There's hundreds and hundreds of human studies backing this up. These aren't studies with a hamster in a lab somewhere. We're talking human studies. I call this stuff muscle fertilizer. It's that great. And of course, we didn't just add the CreaPure creatine. We've discussed that. We added the Fruit XP. Remember that? Joint health. We added the coffee berry extract, that phenomenal antioxidant that's more potent than blueberries and strawberries for powerful antioxidant protection. I added the vitamin D because it's so important across the board, great for bone health, but also for seniors, vitamin D so important for muscles, especially as we get older, for strength and coordination. So this is a very comprehensive formula. Again, this would easily cost you $80, $90, $100 to replicate on your own, but today it's free. And not only that, let's not forget about the B12 energy melt, because we're talking about energy here today. And when you think energy, you think B12. B12 is critical for making red blood cells to carry oxygen to the tissues. The biotin in there is great for the hair, skin, and nails. 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
5: 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And joining us this weekend, we got comedians Lil Rel and Carlos Miller stopping by. Plus, Gary got that tea and the Kahlua of the day. It's Snoop Dogg with Steph right here on the Ricky Smiley Weekend Jump Off.

0: You to the tea. It's Gary, baby.
1: Gary has the tea and the clue of the day. Gary, good morning.
2: Good morning, Ricky. Good morning, America. Good morning to you. It's a beautiful, beautiful day in the neighborhood. And here's what's happening in celebrity news. Yeah, Clarissa Clarissa Guote Shields, y'all, baby. They say she had fans buzzing the other night, honey, after joking that she might be pregnant with a baby, y'all, honey, after with her boyfriend, Papoose. Now, they're saying, she said, quote, "I'm probably pregnant now." Papoose line went, honey, crazy after the fight. Shields wrote on X, while, honey, responding to a nightcap post about the couple staying disciplined throughout her training camp. Now, the playful comment came, y'all, after Shields, she stopped K. Scott in the sixth round in Atlanta, reclaiming, y'all, the WBA and WBC middleweight titles while improving her unbeaten professional record to 19-0, y'all. Isn't that nice? You know, and she also let me know, too, that she discussed y'all abstaining, y'all, from sex during camp, making her post messy, honey, for fans following the couple. And I thought they said that you can't do that. You cannot be engaged, honey, you know, when you're fighting like that, as well as I thought they said that once upon a time about football players. Is that true, too, about football players, that they can't, you know, get involved, honey, sexually with their partners until after the game?
3: That's a personal preference between each player, dog. You got to go ask the players that.
1: Yeah, you don't want to be tired when you're trying to run back a kickoff.
3: Yes, sir.
4: Not before a game. Even golf, you can't.
3: Reflexes may not be as sharp.
4: Yeah.
2: Really? Well, that's
1: you don't
2: want to
1: do that.
2: That's probably why so many side chicks out there then. Because if you can't do nothing with your mate, honey, before the game, the side chick can.
1: Mate don't want to do nothing. He don't want to get drafted. Get traded to another team because he can't perform on the field.
4: Right.
2: Oh, my Lord. Yeah, well, congratulations, honey.
1: Your performance.
2: Yeah. So, Ricky, Clarissa, did she even hint any of that during the interview when you interviewed her recently about that she could be pregnant?
1: No. I don't think she's saying she's pregnant now, but I think she said she was hopeful to have kids one day.
2: Oh, really? Well, that's good, then. Congratulations to her. All right, moving on in other celebrity news, y'all. Kay Michelle, oh, my God, now. I called, honey, Miss Morton, honey, Miss Shamia, regarding this. She doesn't take calls after a certain time, so I'm waiting for a response. But it's being reported that K. Michelle allegedly threatened to beat baby Miss Shamia Morton during an off-camera confrontation, according to Shamia, who revealed, y'all, the mystery castmate's identity at the Real Housewives of Atlanta reunion. Now, K. Michelle hopped, honey, on her, she said, allegedly. And she was absolutely in my face and was punching her fist, baby, and was like, "I'll beat your butt." And that's not the word she used. Now, Michelle did not deny the argument became heated. At the reunion, she said that she hit the table and accused Shamia of lying. Oh, my God. Now, the fallout centers on what Shamia supposedly said about her friend's feeling toward Michelle. Now, Michelle claimed that Shamia told her several times that people are in her circle did not want her spending time with the singer. Now, Shamia disputes the version and has said the conversation happened once. So, I guess that's going to probably come out this weekend on the reunion or what have you, because I hadn't seen that part yet, but I did hear that Shamia was saying that somebody wanted to fight her on the show, so we're going to follow. Y'all watch the show, don't y'all, huh?
1: My nerves bad. I can't watch it.
2: I know, Ricky. You said that. So.
5: I try to watch it. I just get so confused. There'd be so many different things going on and so many different beefs, and then the people apologize. Then they really not sorry, because then they start back up fussing again, and then they start. I get so confused. I try.
2: It's confusing.
5: Yeah.
2: It is, and we just got to pray for
1: them. Yeah,
5: if you say something, mean it. Drink. Say something, just stand by.
1: Stand on it.
2: Yep.
5: On it.
2: Don't y'all say stand 10 toes?
5: 10 toes
2: stand,
5: down.
2: 10 toes down.
1: Stand on it.
5: Yeah.
2: Stand on it. All right. Speaking of standing on, yeah. Jennifer Lopez, baby, this man is speaking out about Jennifer Lopez. He said Jennifer Lopez was the biggest diva that he's ever met. He said, "This girl, honey, first of all," they said, "is she still relevant?" Is she? Because we haven't seen nothing from her in a while. You know,
4: she's Jenny from the block. I think she's always going to be relevant.
5: Always. Yeah.
2: Really? Well, they said this girl, honey, this man said, honey, his name is Garrett Davis, said this girl have too many demands. Said he did a performance with her and some of the other girls, Shania Twain and all them, and they said he had all the dress rooms all lined up. He said Jennifer Lopez wanted her dress room completely white. He said, "I don't know where all the white come from." He said that's when he asked the question, is she still relevant or not? So, but I guess she is, though. But some of y'all celebrities, honey, y'all with these dressing rooms and these
1: That's your home away from home. So, but the promoter's job is to get the dressing room if they want, you know, how you want it, where you could be comfortable.
2: Ricky, you ain't gonna be there that long.
1: It's, well, sometimes you have two shows, Gary. Sometimes you really want your dressing room to be nice. They'll have some Sunday school chairs in there and some fruit just throw that they done bought from the grocery store. We got to take the plastic. Sometimes you want people to put some work into making sure your space is nice and clean. Then you be having guests in there, so that's like your house. People come backstage to see you perform, you know, and so you want them to have a nice experience when they come backstage.
2: Then they say y'all be begging too much on y'all riders and stuff, honey. Just...
1: Sometimes we'll say a brown teddy bear to make sure that they read the rider. If you see a brown teddy bear on the couch, that means they read the rider. The rider. Yeah, because you'll put something small like that, like right there in the middle, brown teddy bear. Next thing you know, you look in the dress room that let you know that the promoter read the rider. That's like, you know what I'm saying? Because you have your M&Ms, your candy, your whatever it is, weed, prostitutes, whatever.
4: Oh, wow.
1: Whatever the promoter put in there.
4: Okay.
1: Need to be there. Brad, what you have in your dressing room?
5: Oh, some of everything. I like white tablecloths. I like white candles. I like a few white roses laid around there. I like some M&Ms. I like some baked chicken. I like some, you know, some salad or some sandwiches or some fruit trays and vegetable trays.
2: Well, God, dog.
5: I like ginger beer. I like some Hennessy. I like some light and dark because I don't know who my guests are going to be. I like to have mixers to go with those. I have to have different drinks and selections of different things, candy, chocolates, all kinds of whatever my favorite things are that I like to have in my dressing room before I go on stage.
2: If I was a promoter, I would give y'all water, honey.
1: In and out of your dressing room too.
5: No, that goes with it.
2: You would get water.
5: No,
2: and I'd say,
5: No. That's why you don't understand. See, you have to get booked to understand.
2: All right, bitch, you better let me know I got to get booked. Nah, that's it, bitch. Y'all know what time it is.
5: All right. I didn't even mean it like that.
2: Yeah, you meant it like that. And you meant it like that. All right, baby.
5: And sha-la-la.
2: Sha-la-la, that's right, baby. Sha-la-la, Brad. I'm going to get
1: booked. Oh, my God.
2: Yes, she did. The club. Oh, my God.
1: You got to get booked.
2: Blue Venezia. On the high end, you say Blue Venezia, and on the lawn, you say tan, honey. I'm waiting to get booked, honey.
1: Oh, my stomach hurts.
5: You make you a rider, Gary, you know.
2: Thank you, Brad.
1: No, don't try to clean it up.
4: For it. Brad,
1: you're
4: going,
1: you need to cut your blessings off. You're going to hell. Don't try to clean it up. Yes, y'all give it up for Gary with the team.
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2: Hey, I had a chance to sit down with actor, director, comedian Larell Howery and Carlos Miller, man, to talk about their movie Hunted Heist that's now streaming. And, of course, they started roasting me off the rip, man. It was, oh, my God. I usually do an intro, but we was in a heated argument about dating.
3: We were in a heated argument because we were trying to figure out, is that you or Jonathan Slocum?
4: Also, I didn't even know, look, you got on a shirt and tie with the jean shirt. Is that what? He's like three different comedians in here. It's Jonathan Slocum. The pinky ring is George Wallace. The hat is Shucky Ducky.
2: Larell, it was a what?
4: It was a shawl.
2: This is why I don't never have comics on the show. Comics have no respect. God. No respect.
3: I got a lot of respect for you. You know what? My grandma used to tell me, if you get in there with Ricky Smiley, you good. This is an opportunity right here.
2: Right? Yeah. That's funny because my grandmama told me the same thing about Steve. Steve was coming to Birmingham. She said, here, take your tape up there. Just go up there. But for real, I took my tape when Def Comedy Jam came to Birmingham. Mm. And I was waiting on somebody to come down that escalator, and Bill Bellamy came down the escalator.
3: You gave him the tape?
2: I gave him the damn tape. It was a blurry-ass tape of me performing at Stillman College. I gave Bill Bellamy that tape, and he took it right to Bob Sumner and introduced him. Bob Sumner, that's how I got on Def Jam.
4: Oh, wow.
3: See, grandma be knowing. You better keep that tape.
4: Bill always look out. That's the Bill Bellamy, man. Like, he always look like, man. It's crazy because he the how to be a player person.
2: Right.
4: So wait, when you met him, that didn't happen yet, did it?
2: That was before the how to be a player. He had done Booty Call joke on Def Jam.
4: Yeah.
2: So, you know, Bill Bellamy real nice. Like when Jesus go on vacation, Bill Bellamy fill in and answer prayer. That's how nice he is. so you know what I'm saying?
4: Jesus.
2: Congratulations on your new film, Hunted Heist.
4: Yeah. It was just so, everybody was so, so funny. And it was great because I had to be kind of extra focused.
2: Yeah.
4: But it was me kind of talking to myself most of the time. Like, he's stupid, man.
2: Yeah.
4: I can't participate because then we ain't going to get done. So.
2: Right.
4: I laugh, but I won't laugh out loud.
2: Right, but you're trying to keep it moving.
4: Yeah. You know what I'm saying?
2: Yeah, because time is money.
4: Yeah.
2: Time is money when you're filming. Carlos, let me tell you, I took Larell and I'm on it. I had a tracker boat. We went from Fort Lauderdale all the way down the coast to Miami. That's when everybody had a brand new cell phone. Mm-hmm. The ride was going good. We playing rock music. I'm talking about we live. Now, I remember Larell sitting over there, had the glass, because we was performing at the Fort Lauderdale Improv.
4: Yep.
2: And right when we was going in Hollover, I want you to look at all the Hollover Inlet videos. So Hollover Inlet is a big washing machine. We in this little bitty boat. Me, you.
3: Paddling like hell.
2: Right. Paddling like hell. And some other damn comedians. A big wave came out of nowhere. And we just.
4: Oh, you ever seen a video of the white people? They like this, like on the boat. They like snapping like this. Yeah. That's how my glasses full.
2: Water was coming down the glasses. Everybody's cell phone. What back then? Water could not touch your cell phone.
3: It's over with.
2: It's over. Everybody had to go straight to T-Mobile. Boost Mobile after that.
4: So, all the little snacks you have is everywhere. All in the water.
2: Oh, it was crazy.
4: It was one of the craziest.
3: Damn.
2: But we made it.
3: Damn.
2: Barely.
4: We got to that show so as hell.
2: Yes, sir. Now, Rael, this is your first time directing a feature film. Was there ever a moment on the set when you thought, like, what? Why the hell I signed up for this?
4: Nope. Not at all.
2: You didn't have kind of reservations about...
4: It felt at home. I remember my wife came the first day on set, and she was just like, oh, my God, you look like you at home. Like, I love directing. It's truly my thing.
2: You just got that eye for it. Do you plan on directing more stuff?
4: 100%. So before I did that, I co-directed my special that I shot independently. I did a pilot. I'm about to do a limited series that I wrote and I'm directing. And so I'm telling you, it's my thing. I'm really hoping Hunted Heist kicks off like this big feature run where I get a chance to work with a gang of stand-ups, man. And we just work on a gang of funny folks.
2: Absolutely.
4: Stuff. Yeah.
2: So both of y'all are hilarious separately, but I know it's a whole different level, you know, when y'all together. What is the funniest thing that happened behind the scenes, Carlos, while filming Hunted Heist? What sticks out of your mind?
3: Some of that was haunted for real. Didn't nobody want to talk about it. But there was a few moments where it got scary for me.
4: Well, so so the house we shot in was Berry Gordy's first mansion in Detroit.
2: Oh.
4: So guess whenever he left a lot of shit in there. So like it's still old furniture in there.
3: It's a lot of Motown pictures nobody ever seen before.
4: Yeah.
2: Are you serious?
3: Yeah. Like hundreds.
4: It felt hunted for real. And it's like,
2: when you say felt hunted, tell for the people that ain't never felt that, where did that feel? Something heavy or something looming or
3: stuff will be moving and
2: what you mean coming up and
3: missing?
4: And like, it was like he had a tunnel from like
3: it's an underground tunnel.
2: Yeah.
3: Real, it's probably 200 feet.
4: Yeah.
3: From pool house to the house. So you can walk to the house, but if you know where the tunnel is, you can go through the tunnel. So there's no excuse for you not to be there. And then he got like baby pictures of Michael Jackson and Aretha Franklin. It's all kind of stuff, isn't it?
4: It is crazy. Yeah. And the guy who bought it didn't change
3: anything. He changed nothing.
4: Ricky, hold on.
2: Wait a minute.
3: he don't believe it, bro.
4: I can't believe I'm about to say it.
3: It was haunted for real.
4: But you remember the owner guy, right? He had these dogs.
2: Okay.
4: And he had one dog who couldn't, he only could walk like this. On he was front. Dragging his leg. Like he'd just crawl out of nowhere. We'd be trying to shoot the scene. Yeah, it's a dog to down the scene.
3: You can't be like, hey, man, get your dog. Because this really, the dog house, so you just got to wait.
2: So the man nice enough to let you use the house to shoot in.
4: Well, we
2: so
4: paid. He didn't give it to us for free, but at the same time, he wouldn't get his dog. So we had to let the dogs do their thing for a little bit, and then we get back to shooting. But it was just one dog. All the other dogs were running frantically, and then the dog really had
2: the dog back legs didn't work.
3: Absolutely,
2: no. Hey, man. Listen, y'all got to chill because hey. Peter be watching us, and Rock Tita's on my monitor, got a real bad habit. He pull up them dogs that can't walk all the way.
4: I'm like, action, and the dog just be crawling.
2: So was the legs folded inwards or outwards?
4: No, they was out. It felt like,
2: hey, man.
4: You remember the skit with Dave Chappelle did Rick James, and they kicked the legs, and he was crawling out of that. You can buy another couch, Eddie Murphy. Like, he was just crawling.
3: You know what it remind me of? You remember Jamie Foxx had Duke? Come on, Duke.
2: Oh man, we got more with Lil Rel Howery and Carlos Miller up next. Rick's Live the Morning Show.
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2: Hey, I had a chance to sit down with actor, director, comedian Larrell Howery and Carlos Miller, man, to talk about their movie Hunted Heist that's now streaming. And, of course, they started roasting me off the rip. And I have to ask them, what is a lesson that no amount of money could teach you?
3: What is a lesson that I've learned that no amount of money could have taught me?
2: Yeah.
3: That an amount of money can teach me anything.
2: Okay.
3: With the right money, you'll learn. With the right amount of money behind you, you'll start learning.
2: Come on now. Come
3: and
2: on,
3: when you
2: right.
3: ain't got no money, you'll figure out how to
2: right.
3: learn.
2: How to learn.
3: How to learn. Now, that's what everybody will tell you. The best thing about not having no money is it make you creative.
2: Sure.
3: It make you figure out a way to get what you want.
2: Right.
3: You get what I'm saying?
2: Absolutely.
3: And if you don't take that lesson from it, you'll never get no money. Because money can't make you happy.
2: Mm-hmm.
3: Money is a tool. You have to learn how to use money to get other things. It's not necessarily just about buying stuff. You have to use money to get opportunities, to get yourself out of stuff. You use money to buy convenience. You use money to try to make money from my experience.
2: Right.
3: Right. So that's the hardest part about it, though.
2: Right. What about you?
4: I mean, honestly, is to not overthink anything. Just go ahead and do it. Mm-hmm. I think if you overthink and say, hey, if this happens, I think, you know, us being comedians, it's such a like risk we all took.
2: Right.
4: By just saying, all right, this is what I'm going to do. And I remember telling somebody, like, the greatest thing for me is that I love this so much. I didn't even realize what success really looked like from these other people's perspective. Mm-hmm. Success for me was just really going on stage, being able to get paid for it, and work with a bunch of other comics.
2: Right. Mm-hmm.
4: To me, that was successful when it wasn't really anything. Like when I was living with Michi and Wildcat, we was all sharing an apartment. It was like, those were still my favorite times. Like, dang, we didn't even think about it. We was happy to share a pan of wings.
2: Right.
4: You know what I'm saying? Right. And just was able to go to each comedy club each and every night and just have fun. And then once all the stuff started happening, I'm like, dang, I didn't even really think about this part. I was just happy, like, just hitting the stage.
3: Just to be doing it.
4: Yeah.
3: Yeah. And there was times in all of our career that it wasn't even about the money. Like you was just saying, man, we're traveling 13 to 15 hour drives.
2: Yeah.
3: For $200 or for no $100 or just riding with your partner because they had a show. You get what I'm saying?
2: I did 12 hours in a Cutlass. I've driven through the mountains of West Virginia in a 79 Cutlass.
3: No heat.
2: No heat. You know what I'm saying? Like for $250.
3: Right.
2: Clear $20 just for the opportunity.
3: Absolutely.
2: You know what I'm saying? And how I got on the radio, I was driving to Tuscaloosa 60 miles every morning for free for the opportunity to be on the air. Listening to Tom Joyner on the air, like, I wish I had an opportunity like that. So, you know, that paying dues, that the struggle, it just give you so much more respect for the game.
3: Hell yeah. I never let no amount of money restrict how much fun I was going to have.
2: Right.
3: Mm. I had some of the best times of my life with just enough to be there.
4: Yep.
2: I was performing in Carrollton, Georgia. That's the first time I met Earthquake in Carrollton, Georgia. We did a club called the Spira Gyra. They had set a microphone in the corner. It's kind of like an Applebee's setup kind of restaurant. And they had a comedy night. And I remember I had this white dude, man, his face had turned red. He was laughing hard as hell. He was crying. He said, God, funny. Now, Carlos, people most know and love you for your stand-up and Wildin'. Congratulations on Wildin' Out You. Shout out to everybody at the whole staff at 85 South, man. Congratulations on everything. What was the biggest adjustment from going from the comedy stage to a feature film like Hunted Heist?
3: We were just talking about this. It's the approach, the seriousness that I took to it. You know, just kind of got the timing of it right and tried to build some elements, like background elements to the character that could make me fit into the role that it was. Man, that was just, thank you for the opportunity. I really appreciate that.
4: Wow.
2: Yeah, man. One thing about comics, man, to see somebody doing what you're doing, you have put yourself in a position to hire.
3: Yeah.
2: The comedian, you opened for me before, and then now you become my boss because I think we got something.
4: Yeah.
2: He called me on the phone And I'm like, just send me a date. I'm there. Like, it's like Lorel call you.
3: Yeah.
2: Like, you respect him. You respect his work or whatever. You watch his growth. And it's like, man, I'm looking forward to having an opportunity to work for you also. And I just appreciate that you even thought about me out of, you know what I'm saying? It means
3: he
2: a lot.
3: He don't know who he is to us, bro.
2: Yeah.
3: No. It's crazy. You don't know, bro. And it's like, you don't have to do nothing if you don't want to. And for you to still be accessible like that.
4: Yeah.
3: That's amazing, bro.
4: But Ricky, for real, like you are like, fine. I get it. You know what I mean? We all kind of had the same dream. So you know how it goes, mm-hmm. but like, somebody like you, you literally opened up a gang of doors, and not even just opened it. You let me open for you.
2: And thank you for saying that. Lil Rel, Carlos Miller, man, I just appreciate y'all. I love, and I mean this. I just want to tell you that I am really proud of y'all. I absolutely love you. If you needed a kidney and I you can get one of mine. I feel that way about y'all. I am so proud of y'all, man. Much success. And this is nothing compared to what God going to do for you. And God always give you double for your trouble. Man, y'all give it up and show your love for Lil Rel and Carlos Miller. Happy to have y'all, man. Congratulations.
0: We got more of the Ricky Smiley Weekend Jump Ball coming up next.
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19: 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Yes, indeedy. That's next on the Ricky Smiley Weekend Jump Off.

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0: All right, y'all, we right here with the one and only Beyonce Aloysius. Good morning, B.
2: Hey, Ricky, good morning. How are you?
0: Great.
2: Okay, so I need you all, I need everybody. If you have a phone, I need you to listen. I need you to turn up. Today is so important. First of all, you know, we've been getting reports because there's so many people out there who are getting scammed. Mm-hmm. People who are saying that, well, they're your girlfriend and that you guys have been having these relationships, right?
0: Huh.
2: So people need to pay attention. So when you Instagram, when you hit people on DMs, first of all, you need to make sure this is a verified profile, right? It's got the little blue check on most social media sites. But then if you're talking to someone in today's day, you can literally FaceTime them to make sure that you're talking to the actual person. Now, here's the catch. There are apps and AI apps that can make it seem like I'm video chatting President Obama, and I'm not. But one of the tips that you need to do is when you're FaceTiming someone and you're not sure, like, if it's actually the person, tell them to put their hand in front of their face. And what that's going to do is it's going to trick the AI, and it's going to show the background and everything around them. If they cannot put their hand in front of their face, then you can pretty much guarantee that that's a fake person that you're talking to. Also, something that you and your family and all the people
0: say
2: around
0: that
2: you,
0: one more time.
2: If you're talking to somebody, right, and you're like, oh, this sounds kind of weird. I don't know if this is really the person I'm talking to, or maybe this is a celebrity, or you're trying to make sure it's the right person, ask them to put their hand in front of their face.
0: I wish y'all wouldn't stop bringing your ass up to me scrolling on your phone trying to show me some damn text messages.
2: I know.
0: Every damn where I go thinking you're in a relationship with me.
2: And it, you
0: and
2: know what?
0: Told something. Same, it'd be the same. And they don't want to. I think some of them don't want to believe the truth.
2: And you used to tell me this, and I would not believe that people nowadays would even think that. But I have personally seen people come up to you in Cincinnati and in Florida,
3: yep,
2: saying that you guys were in a full blown relationship. Showed me the text messages. So again, ask to FaceTime people and then tell them when they're video chatting you to put their hand in front of their face. It's going to trick the AI model and it's going to show you everything in the background. So make sure you do that. Now, also,
0: one lady going to say, I told her in a text message that I want to make love to James Cleveland.
4: What?
2: Hold on. Okay. Before this goes all the way left.
0: A little nasty separate.
2: Before this goes, okay, we're not going to do this. This is very important information. Okay. Something you also need to make sure you do is you need to have a safe word, right? So with your kids, I can't. Make sure you have a safe word. I don't care if it's supercalifragilisticexpialidocious. Make a safe word for you and the fam so that way whenever somebody calls you, there was a lady who thought that her daughter was calling her locked out. You have to have a safe word, okay? So make sure your family knows that safe word. Also, if you get one of these calls from your bank and they're saying, hey, Miss Beyonce, we had some fraudulent activity on your account. We want to make sure this is you. And they text you a code. Do not, by any means, give them the code. What you need to do is pull out your debit card, call the 1-800 number on the back, and that's how you actually talk to a representative who is officially with your bank. Okay,
4: oh
2: so
4: gosh,
2: not only
4: what?
2: That, you need to make sure that you tell all these tips to the family members, especially these older people in your lives, so they understand. Do not give codes. Do not click links.
3: Beyonce.
2: Yes.
3: Like I thought I gave the code. I thought because they sent us a code in the phone.
2: No. It's if you call the bank.
3: Yeah.
2: If you call the bank, but if the bank calls you,
3: oh, okay, yeah,
2: you don't give a code. Now,
5: okay,
2: if you call the bank, they're not supposed to call you. You're supposed
3: all
2: to call
3: right
2: them. And then that's a great question, though, Gary, mm-hmm, because they're going to ask you for a code if you call them because they're trying to verify it. But never answer the call or give a code to someone who calls you. I know Brat ran into something, you know, in the past. Kay has ran mm-hmm into something. We've all done it before. We've all clicked links. Do not click links that are texting on you. It's some of the top people that
0: don't
2: you need to watch out for. Microsoft will do it. Google will do it. These are some of the Apple will do it. So again, you need to contact those people directly. Go to the website, log into your account, and definitely make sure you do it. And lastly, make sure that your main checking account that is connected to your job, you have separate ones connected to your Zelle, your Apple Pay, and your Cash App. Because if somebody does happen to hack you, you do not have to fight with the banks to get your money back. Because if they get access to your Cash App or your Zelle, they can literally wipe out your bank account. So those, all your cash pay systems, mm-hmm, Apple, Cash App, and all them, they need to be assigned to your random account.
3: So like, I need to go to the bank and ask this because I think I have it all like that.
2: You need to go to your bank. You can always go to your bank. They're very nice.
0: Okay. We got more information. Don't come to me up to me talking about playing sweeping through the city by the caravan. Talking about we're going to drive downtown Chicago. Thank you, Beyonce.
2: No problem. For these and more, you can hit me up at Beyonce ATL, BEYONCEATL.
3: Be back. I want

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1: 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And listen, this is the part I love. We're not just witnessing love. We are celebrating it. 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

0: 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Now let me see you shine. 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

0: the hot spot. Drop it like it's hot. Drop it like it's hot. So hot and
1: this hot. You can catch me at the hot spot. It's the
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3: What up, Ricky? Good morning, everybody. I'm your girl, Brat Tat Tat, and this is the hot spot where we bring you music, movies, and more. So let's get on off into it. So could Meg Thee Stallion and Sasha Obama be possible besties? Well, on a recent podcast of Michelle Obama's IMO podcast, Mrs. Obama did tell Meg that she reminded her of her daughter, Sasha. And Meg also reminisced on the time that her and Sasha hung out in Martha's Vineyard. Check this out.
4: Remind me of Sasha, my youngest. Yeah.
5: I love that.
4: Yeah, yeah. You and Sasha have similar sass levels, you know.
6: I feel like I hung out with Sasha after my Saturday Night Live performance.
4: Oh,
6: and
4: my God.
6: And I was like, hello.
4: Because they just show up.
6: Where is the Secret Service? Get my girl.
4: It's like, oh, excuse us.
6: Yes, but I definitely wrapped her around and made my security be all around. I was like, hold on, y'all. We got the president's daughter in here.
4: And she just is all up in it. But your energy is just, it just is so familiar. It's,
6: I feel the same way.
4: It's like family.
6: You know?
7: Okay, let's find out about Sasha,
8: Okay.
7: though.
8: Okay. She's saying Sasha
3: off the chain. She a hot girl. A hot girl summer. Well, according to reports, they were looking like besties, so this would be really cool because it's good to be around people that have good spirits and they connect with yours and the chemistry is good. It's always good to kind of keep those close to you because you never know when you're going to run into some negativity, and it's good if you have your circle of good, humble, amazing people with great chemistry around you.
8: Yeah, Sasha off the chain.
3: No,
8: if you got more than one daughter, one of them going to be off the chain.
3: Man.
8: A little bit. That's not necessarily a bad thing.
3: She
8: might be outgoing.
3: She's a young girl and like to have fun. And I'm sure she loved Meg.
9: Be that one child that's going to try everybody.
8: Oh, yeah. I'm telling you now.
3: All right, y'all. Moving on. Today marks day 3 of the Keefe D. Davis murder trial. Dwayne Keefe D. The first 2 days brought emotional testimony and tense moments in the courtroom. Keefe D. is on trial for allegedly orchestrating the 1996 drive-by shooting that killed Pac. Prosecutors say Keefe D. organized the attack as an act of revenge after Pac and his crew were involved in a fight with his nephew. So things got pretty emotional, you know, when jurors were shown graphic autopsy photos of Tupac's injuries. Some of Tupac's families, they even left the courtroom before the photos were shown. There was also some major tension on the witness stand. James McDonald's, a former associate of Suge Knight, was subpoenaed to testify, but made it clear he did not want to help prosecutors implicate Keefe D and said, "You better treat me as a hostile witness." Wow. Former Death Row Security Chief Reggie also testified and denied having anything to do with Tupac's murder. The prosecution is expected to cover all 200 witnesses as this trial continues. So if Keefe D is evicted, he could face up to life in prison. Has anybody kind of been keeping up?
7: I haven't either.
3: Well, I keep y'all posted as much as I can because I don't know. I don't know. I want to know who killed Biggie. You know what I'm saying?
9: Right.
3: So
9: absolutely.
3: Hopefully if they figure this out, we can go into that and figure that out because it's just not fair how we lose our loved ones to violence and stupid stuff. And nobody is getting accountability for it. All right, y'all, we're going to wrap up the hotspot on that note. But for more information on these stories and more, you can go to RickySmileyMorningShow.com. 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It's the Ricky Smiley Morning Show.

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10: 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Coming up, Rita Brent can maybe make it even more amazing. 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

0: ladies and gentlemen, we got one of the most talented comedians in the United States of America, man. One of the greatest, brilliant, genius writers of our time, member of Delta Sigma Theta Sorority, Incorporated, graduate of B. Jackson State University, because she was not accepted at Alabama State University. Anyway!
1: Oh, that's what we doing this morning.
0: Emmy Award winning. I'm sorry, Mom. Rita Brent, y'all. Come on.
2: Rita.
1: What's up, y'all? What's up?
0: What's up, Rita?
1: What's up, y'all? Hope y'all having a good week. Listen, I've been stalking y'all on social media, and I've been having what they call FOMO, which is the fear of missing out. I saw y'all were on Family Feud. Ricky Brad was on Family Feud. Like, I'm happy for y'all, but I also feel like I got left off bad and boozy, too. So this morning, I want Jesus to fix it, and we're going to do our own version of Family Feud on Fix It Jesus right now. Can we do that? Can y'all
0: let's
1: all just it. Participate?
3: Okay. Let's go.
1: All right, let's do it. Here today.
3: Oh, my God.
1: All right, y'all. Welcome to Family Feud, the Fix It Jesus version. I'm your host, Sister Rita Brent.
0: Hey.
1: And we got the Ricky Smiley Morning Show family here, and we're ready to play. All right, y'all ready? Let's get it,
0: folks. Let's go.
3: Okay.
1: We surveyed 100 church folks, and I need you to name the top answers on the board. Name something a black church mother keeps in her purse. Let's get it.
2: Vaseline.
3: Peppermint.
0: Peppermint.
4: A hanky.
1: Okay, I'm going to say a 38 special. Survey says... all of the above. Excellent. Okay. Let's keep it moving.
4: Let's go.
1: We surveyed 100 church folks. Name the top answers on the board. Who is most likely to be the pastor's side piece at church? Let's get it.
2: The secretary, the church
3: choir
2: secretary.
3: Director.
2: Choir member.
0: Yeah. Chick that sang alto. I was about to say chick that sang alto.
4: The number one usher board lady.
2: Yeah, it'll be holding
0: the door. They too old, Brad.
2: They old and big.
0: I'm telling you, it's the chick that sang alto. Alto.
2: Fine choir member.
4: Don't let it be said too late.
1: Oh, that's my jam, Brett. I was gonna say the organist, the man on the organ. Okay.
0: Oh my god.
1: Alright, y'all. That was number one.
2: Organ.
4: Oh Lord.
1: Let's keep it going. Name a gospel song that will wipe out the whole church.
2: Work it out.
1: It's going.
0: All of my steps.
2: Work it out.
4: Ooh.
2: Work it out. I'm available to you.
1: Ooh.
0: No.
3: Jesus is Lord.
2: Jesus will be
0: I won't complain. We'll wipe a church out. Ooh. I won't complain by Paul Jones. We'll wipe a church. Yes, sir.
1: Yep. That's a good one.
0: Yeah.
1: What about Never Would Have Made It?
4: I was going to say that.
0: That'll make them cry, but that ain't going to make them shout.
2: What about Going Up Yonder?
0: That's a funeral song.
1: Okay.
2: Yeah, they don't sing that in regular church.
4: Well, they did make it for
0: that's
4: funerals,
0: a funeral. Yeah, they turned it into a funeral song.
4: Lord Jesus.
1: All right, we're the last one. Ricky, this is your category now. You got to get it.
0: Yep.
1: We surveyed 100 church folks. Name the top 5 things that make an usher mad at you and start fussing. Come on.
4: When you get up during altar call. Yep.
2: Yeah.
0: You walk in when them doors close. You walk in there and they praying. Or you touch that do not in remembrance of me table. Or you walk across that damn pulpit.
1: Not the damn pulpit.
4: Okay. Okay.
0: You can't walk across.
4: When you walk out of this altar call.
0: Yeah. Oh, you can't do it.
4: Ooh,
0: can't do it.
4: You can't even get out with your finger up on that one.
1: Chewing gum. Ooh. Or I experienced this when you ask for an obituary and you're not in the family. I got shut down.
3: Yeah.
0: You got an obituary locked down with chains.
4: Don't they? You got one already. I gave you one already.
3: Yeah. One for each family.
0: But if you know, folks, the ushers always put me 2 obituaries to the side.
4: To the side.
0: Always.
4: Thanks.
1: All right. Survey says it were all good answers. All right. Good job, y'all. Special K, how we do? How we do, Special K?
2: All right, for competing in Family Feud today, you win from the Dollar Tree, of course. Free gels, cherry-flavored menthol cough drops, delicious coughs and soothes sore throats. Also, from Power Stick, you got a soft floral body spray. All right.
0: Yeah.
2: You got a bottle of Sunny D, tangy original orange drink. It's not orange juice, it's Sunny D.
0: How many?
2: All right, you only got one, sir. Pass it around. Enjoy.
4: Quit your thirst.
2: Hope nobody has herpes. All right.

0: brothers Lorel and Carlos Miller for stopping by. And listen, this weekend, I need to make sure that you go ahead and book your cabins for the One Voyage Cruise. Come hang out with me, T.I., Rick Ross, D.L. Hughley, Keith Sweat, Wyclef Jean, Pastor Mike Jr., Jacaden Carr, and so many more. The whole morning show will be broadcasting live. 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

0: It is the D.L. Hughley Show, weekend edition. Welcome to the show. Listen, I'm here in Memphis. I will be performing at the Cannon Performing Arts Center. I like performing at the Performing Arts Center. It makes me, you know, it's a different kind of
1: thing. I was about to say, why?
0: I think, you know, it's like subscription people, like people that like the arts and, you know, go to see talks and,
1: oh, the hoity-toities.
0: Yes, yeah. They serve wine after. But it's just a doper kind of feel. So I'm going to be at the Cannon Performing Arts Center tonight, August 22nd. A lot of stuff going on. You know, here's what I'll say about what's happened with Stephen A. Smith. It's not a good look to run tell mess that the other darkies are being mean to you.
2: Yeah.
0: We got a great show lined up for you. We're going to start our things off with what's trending right after Lil' Kim on the D.L. Hughley Show Weekend Edition.

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1: 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Jasmine, tell these good people what's trending.
2: Well, our favorite children's entertainer is trending again. That's Miss Rachel. She has posted to Instagram, something that Ta-Nehisi Coates, posted about reparations and basically in agreement with him. And then she went a step further and posted an excerpt from that references slavery, Jim Crow, segregation, racist housing. And also she encouraged sharing black owned businesses in her comments. Like, she is going at it. Now her, following has mixed reviews about that. Some are for it, some are against it, and she's still sticking to the same slogan of, look,
1: let me tell you something.
2: I lose some, I don't care.
1: Miss Cleo ain't got nothing on Miss Rachel.
2: Not
1: let me
2: at
1: tell
2: all.
1: You something.
2: Not
1: I trade Miss Rachel for
2: all.
1: Stephen A. right now.
2: I will take her. Let me tell you something. I will take her quick pass and in a hurry.
1: Let me tell you something. White people talking about reparations and reading kids' stories. Let me tell you something, man.
2: I mean, it's pretty ballsy, you know what I mean? And not being concerned about what you could and what you couldn't lose. I mean,
1: Amen.
2: That's called putting it all on the line.
1: That is when you believe that your art and your amplification can be in alignment with each other. Your art and your amplification, if they're in line with each other, what do you really fear? It is all these people that tell me how much they love God and talk about how no weapon formed against me will profit, but you always worried about what weapon formed against you. That's insane.
2: It isn't.
1: Tell me how much this woman right here is a white woman talking about reparations and she ain't married to an NBA player. That's crazy.
3: Come on now.
2: You know what?
0: Don't have no curly headed kids or none
1: man,
0: of that.
1: Come on.
2: None of that.
1: She ain't got a baby Barack Obama, nothing. Come on, man.
2: Nothing.
3: That's aberration right there.
1: You know, when white people still like white people but can say stuff with black people, that's dope.
0: Yep.
2: Yeah. You're right about that.
1: I

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0: Listen, we're going to be joined on the program by Mrs. Kathy Hughes. She is the founder, and she founded this company for like some 40-some years ago, right?
1: Yeah, that's right. 45?
0: 46 years ago. And she's got a lot to say about what's happening. She's got some exciting news she wants to share with us. Coming up after one.

0: Ladies and gentlemen, join us on the program is the woman who owns the program. No, is a legend, and we're glad to talk to her. And she is our fearless leader, Miss Kathy Hughes. How are you?
1: I'm wonderful, DL. And how are you and Jasmine?
2: I'm doing great. I don't know how he's doing this. We do need to talk about that. Let's talk about it right now. No, I'm just kidding.
1: What do we need to talk about?
2: Thank you, Miss Hughes. Thank you, Miss Hughes.
0: We can't tell the boss what's going on. We just, you know. I know this is it is probably fairly commonplace for you. It isn't the first time you've been honored in such a way, but you got another key to the city of DC by Mayor Bowser. So we want to congratulate you on that.
1: Well, thank you. It's my one and only. And I'm the only woman. It's my one and only. And I'm the only woman. And she's been in public office for 18 years. She's only given out 6 keys. All right.
0: I can't believe you. I would have thought you had so many keys. People would have thought you were a janitor, all them keys. This is the first time? But this is certainly not the first time you've been honored by D.C., right? You've been honored there a number of times. Because the things you have done just are historic and luminary. Even after all these years of doing what it is you do, what is it that makes you still thrive and strive to keep being connected to Black people, their struggles, their triumphs, just to stay connected to us in a communal way that, when you think after you've enjoyed so much success, that would kind of dissipate a little bit?
1: Well, no, because it's individuals like you that keep me motivated, keep me not feeling alone, knowing that I'm not a lone ranger out here trying to, get things done. I heard a promo earlier on your show for Reverend Sharpton, I've been with Reverend Sharpton since he was fat. That's how long he and I was fat. My first interview with Al Sharpton, he had Juana Brawley on the air.
2: Wow.
0: Yeah.
1: And he was 4, 5, 10 times the size that he is now. It's really, how I feel about this key is that you all have been very gracious allowing me to be the face of the brand, but it's you all who do the heavy lifting. It's you who, it's been years since I had to do 4 hours Monday through Friday on the air. You have to do that every day in addition to all the other things that you do. And so I feel that this key really does belong to all of us. I think that your name and Jasmine's name and the rest of the 1,200 employees, those are the names that should be on this key, not just Kathy Hughes by herself.
0: I would just say this. Don't give all those darkies a key. You'll be in your house
2: first
0: all the time. You don't want that at all.
2: He got enough keys, Miss Hughes. Give us the keys, okay?
0: You said something that I don't think a lot of people know, that you have 1,200 employees. And the fact that you've been able to navigate that space in different political iterations, like there have been different administrations, different headwinds, and this, I think, is a unique challenge all its own. Like there have been things that are specific to what's gone on the last 15, 20 years that really, it speaks to how you've been able to just not only thrive, but to navigate a system where, honestly, it has, if you're Black, that's one thing, but Black and a woman and the founder and presidency of a large corporation, that has to quadruple the things you have to go through, the mud you have to go through.
1: And being unafraid to speak my mind on behalf of my people. Okay, I think that kind of is more a target, makes me more of a target than being either Black or a woman. I think the fact that I do identify and try to correct injustices as I see them, and that's what I have tried to do through my entire career.
0: I got to tell you this. I remember at a time in this business where no one was willing to give me a chance, and you did in a way that was forceful and protective and strong, and I owe you a lot. And if I had a key to give you, I'd have gave it to you a long time ago. I just want to thank you for not only what you've done for me personally and for my growth, both artistically and socially, but the place that the incubation system that you provided, I think is as fertile ground for creativity as any place I've ever worked, and I want to thank you for that.
1: Oh, thank thank you very much. Well, keep the key, but give me 4 backstage passes so I can impress my staff.
0: Don't worry about it. I got you covered. Thank you, Ms. Houston. I'm looking forward to seeing you. See you soon. Congratulations. Enjoy yourself.
1: Thank you.
0: And I can't wait to see you backstage.
1: All right. God bless. Thank you, Jazz.
0: God bless you, too.
2: Thank you, Ms. Houston.
3: 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Hughley Show.
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0: One of my very favorite featured, it is Welcome to the Stage. We spotlight some of the funniest comedians, some you know and some you do not. Welcome to the stage, Ralph Barbosa. Hilarious dude.
1: Texas has not legalized weed. We've been asking them to, and they just gave us more guns. We legalized open carry. We were like, we just want to carry weed. They're like, how about carry a bazooka? I was like, I don't want to. It's like, no license needed. We don't need a license. We just carry guns out in the open. But I like California style better. You guys were like, let's make it easier for people to smoke weed. And Texas was like, nah. Let's make it easier for people to smoke other people.
0: 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Y'all hang on.
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When is the last time your wife gave you change back for any damn thing? They think it's theirs. Change? What change? My wife does that all the time. I need some money for grocery. Here. I need some eggs and some milk. Well, here's $50. 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Well, you didn't have any change. 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They love it. 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What is that? And then you shop and you do little slick like we don't know. Like you buy a whole bunch of stuff and you stick it in the back of the closet. And you take it out a piece at a time. Where did you get that? I had this a long time. I don't know. And then they leave a lot of that stuff in the trunk of their car. Go home right now. Hey, baby, can I see?

0: Now it's time to listen to Alibo, the streaming hack warrior.
1: Omne salam ni anani. Ula ni se. Ham ni, ham ni, ham. Uh-oh. Deal, my home brother.
0: What's that, Alibo?
1: You know what is crazy in this country?
0: What?
1: You have something for every month. Not just the major holidays, but there's always something. Like this weekend, for instance, it is National Cat Day. I'm serious. You take a day to celebrate an animal who acts like they pay rent. It stares at you like you're overstaying your welcome. People throw a party for an animal that ignores them at the party. Uh-oh. You know, dear, my own brother, you know I am a warrior. I did not have a cat as a child like most kids. I had a lion. I'm serious. I would not advise this for most people, though. You know the difference between having a cat as a pet and a lion as a pet?
0: What?
1: One ignores you, the other turns you into a snack and then ignores you. I'm serious. Now, for today's review, I wanted to do a movie that would make you laugh. But I could not find one. So, I will review the new Kevin DeHart film. The movie is 72 of your hours. And it is streaming on the Netflix. In this film, Kevin DeHart plays a 40-year-old executive who ends up at a 3-day bachelor party with 20-something-year-old frat boys after mistakenly being included in their chat group. Kevin is out there doing his full Kevin DeHart, running, screaming, face swelling up from jellyfish, getting mistaken for a drug lord, and floating on a whale's pee-pee. Basically, every job description that isn't funny. Uh-oh. Here's the truth, though. If you are high, I mean if you are really stoned, if you went on the Since a Million Man March, this joint becomes the next movie that is like Think Like a Man. But if you are sober, if you watch this film with a clear head and a full stomach, this movie is 105 of your minutes will feel like it is 72 hours. I'm serious. I give it 2 handbags. One for the Kevin DeHart trying his very best, and one for the whale pee-pee. And if you add this film in the last 24 of your hours, I will send you a real whale's pee-pee. A real whale's pee-pee. Uh-oh. It's bigger than your average float and slightly more intimidating than the police. A whale's pee-pee. For when you want to float and start conversations you can't finish. I'm serious. This is Alibo, your hacking warrior, with the Stream Hacking Movie Review. Hamne selam ni anani. Stay safe and healthy. Hamni, hamni, ham.
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0: Here's a tiny, itty-bitty, infinitesimal note from the GED section. All right, of course, after listening to Stephen A., the one thing we know for sure is that the A in Stephen A. does not mean accountability. Right after being given the Thumbs Up Award by the National Association of Black Journalists, he went right to Fox. Right to Fox, who has been the incubator of some of the things, the mistruths about black people. Be it that Barack Obama wasn't born here, be it that the election was stolen and they did it in Atlanta, Georgia, which hurt black people. Be it that, you know, you bring up Carmelo Anthony and you start talking about Chicago, because that's a requirement. You got to start telling us how violence in Chicago is, you know, black people can't be concerned about one black person, because look at the violence in Chicago, anybody's silence about. And by the way, Chicago's experienced a 60-year low in violent crimes. There are requirements when you associate or you want to be cozy with MAGA, and one of them is that you malign your people and stick by it. The other is that you explain how you were raised by black people. You have to explain that. And the other is you explain their conduct and or behavior. Whether it's Jerry Jones being a part of the mob that, you know, were angry when their schools were getting integrated. Whether it's Donald Trump and explain how black people are like him, our kinship with him because of criminals and because we know what it's like for law enforcement to go after people. You have to explain all of these things. And when something happens, that is the requirement. And if it were not so, almost every time something happens in the black world, you go to Fox to explain it. Every time. What black person needs to tell other black people they were raised by black people? That is a requirement. You got to hearken back to your resume. You have to say, well, this gives me legitimacy because I was raised the same way they were. No one is angry about your ascent. I think we all have occasion and a reason to be proud of it. No one is angry about it. This is not about your acumen. This is about your assessment of things. We're not having conversations about what you say in your endeavor. We're having a conversation about what you have said politically or socially. And to not accept the fact that people have taken umbrage with it. And then to take those complaints and say, look, these people are treating me unfairly. That is definitely giving me, I'm telling massive vibes. I think to say that someone who's accomplished the things he has, it would make any person proud. I am proud of what you have been able to accomplish. It is the things you have done outside of that endeavor, outside of the things that you professionally paid to do, the things you volunteer to do. The things you say socially that have hurt people, and not only just hurt people, but have caused some people to get threats because of it. If your peers give you their assessment, if your peers review you, if your peers are telling you what they think, if your peers are critiquing you, it is not political. If your peers are doing all of those things, it is not an attack. If your peers are telling you what they think, the people that have done what you do, that have had your experience, that have endeavored in the same places you have, it is different. It should carry more weight. If people that do what you do are telling you what you've done and giving you your critique and assessing what you've done, it is not political. It's a report card. That's a little note from the GED section. We got more of the D.L. Hughley Show Weekend Edition coming up. Y'all hang on.
1: It's the D.L. 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
1: 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We are celebrating it. 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

0: We talked about an aunt that does skin-to-skin bonding with her sister's baby. Take a listen.
1: Kenya, what are you doing with my kid?
2: Don't skin to skin.
1: But why?
2: Form a beautiful attachment. That's my baby. Don't you do it with her?
1: Yeah, but I gave birth to her.
2: But still, that's my baby. Isn't she so in peace? She's gonna love me just like she loves you.
1: Sister, that is so weird. Like,
2: how
1: what are you
2: weird?
1: What are you doing?
2: It's when he comes in.
1: But are you really naked? Tú te fuera de verdad.
2: Of course, you need to do skin to skin. You need to be naked. So she's naked, and I'm naked, skin to skin.
1: Pero tú eres loca, ¿eh?
2: Yeah, she needs to know what I smell like. She needs to know what I feel like. She needs to know that she can count on me. I'm here.
1: Jesus.
2: That's my baby.
0: Was it out of a line for the sister to do so, or is she just being a loving aunt? We had a lot of calls on the subject, and you will hear them coming up at the Snoop on the D.L. Hughley Show Weekend Edition.

0: course, a little while ago, we talked about an auntie who does skin-to-skin bonding with her sister's baby.
1: Skinny, what are you doing with my kid?
2: Doing skin-to-skin.
1: But why?
2: Form a beautiful attachment. That's my baby. Don't you do it with her?
1: Yeah, but I gave birth to her.
2: But still, that's my baby. Isn't she so in peace? She's gonna love me just like she loves you.
1: Sister, that is so weird. Like, what are you doing?
2: It really comes in.
1: But are you really naked? Tú te encueras de verdad?
2: Of course. You need to do skin to skin. You need to be naked. So she's naked and I'm naked, skin to skin.
1: Pero tú eres loca, eh?
2: She needs to know what I smell like. She needs to know what I feel like. She needs to know that she can count on me. I'm here.
1: Jesus Christ.
2: That's my baby.
0: So, ladies and gentlemen, what do you think? We're going right. Do you think this is natural, or do you think this is weird? We're going to the phone.
3: Yes, skin to skin bonding is very important, which is why they place babies on their mothers immediately out of the womb, and why different cultures actually keep their children close to them, and why we feel so good when others touch us. So, yes, I do feel like it's very important.
4: Well, about the skin to skin bonding, I really don't think it's appropriate in any way. Although it's one thing if it's a partner, like if you know them for a long time. Yeah, I understand. But with a child, it doesn't matter if it's a mother and a child or anyone in general. It's just really perverting. No offense, but that's my opinion on the question.
3: I think it's sweet of the aunt or the sister, but I think some things should be reserved for a mom and their child. Like, I think that was too much. I mean, when it came to her being naked, that's when I draw the line. I want to do that with my nephew, so I think that was too much. You can, like, show or build a connection without doing all of that.
5: Yeah, I just think it's part of the culture. Well, I mean, what is this? The people, they're Hispanic, right? I just think it's a cultural thing, that's all. Every culture's got different, different customs.
6: Depending on the family dynamics is what DL said, well, clearly the mother was not with it, because she would not have felt that it was weird. And I agree with the mother, unless the aunt got permission to do skin-to-skin with the baby, the aunt is out of order. That's weird. Not only weird, it's perverted on a few levels. Now, how are you going to be naked with somebody else's child? That's not your child. And so unless you got the mom's approval, that's out of order. And yeah, I agree with the closeness of uncles and aunts, because I grew up pretty close with my uncles and aunts, but there needs to be permission and approval given for you to be naked with someone's child. It's just perverted to me.
0: Do you think this is weird, or do you think it's natural? We're going to the phones.
7: Totally inappropriate. She should not be doing that. If the baby wants to bond with the mother, that's one thing, but certainly not the aunt. You tell the aunt she needs some therapy. No, seriously. The aunt needs more than some help, and if the sister is smart, she better keep, instead of one eye on that sister, she needs to keep two eyes on her, because she might wind up opening up a can of whoop on her. But definitely, definitely inappropriate. But no, it does not take all of that. No, no.
8: Well, basically, it's about family and it's about love. I mean, I grew up with both my parents. I was fortunate. I had my mom for 32 years, my dad for 49. But the idea is children of any denomination whatsoever need love. They need affection. They need to be taught how to receive love. That's true, so that they can give love. That's true. So I don't see anything wrong, skin to skin, nose to nose, whatever. As long as it's being given in its proper context. Because some people are perverse in their attitudes, but then I'm 70 years old and I lived through the nudist era. I lived through the wild child, wildflower, Timothy Leary, tune in, tune out era. I lived through all that. But like I said, the children of today that are so literally sensitive, at least if you can give them the right type of affection, the love that's actually from the heart, then I don't see any harm in it.
9: I think it would be perfectly fine, but I like to mention where he spoke on, like, how the aunties and uncles used to be back in the day. Yeah. My aunt was like she was like my mom to me, but then it was like once I got grown, they start showing favoritism. So that be the thing. If you gonna stay the same, then that's fine. But I mean, not if you go, if you got the tendencies to switch up and you don't be that person who you was in the beginning, then that's when it become a problem. But overall, I don't really think there's nothing wrong with it. I think it could be a good thing if you have good intentions.
10: First of all, when you doing skin to skin contact, you don't have to have your whole shirt off. That would seem a little bit ridiculous to me. You don't have to have your whole shirt off. You can just make sure that their face is touching the skin on your chest.
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0: She's jazz. She's smart. It's the Jazzy Report on the D.L. Hughley Show.
1: The Supreme Court once again rejected Donald Trump's attempt to appeal the verdict in E. Jean Carroll's sexual abuse and defamation case. Trump sought to have the case reheard in hopes of avoiding paying Carroll $5 million plus interest for sexually abusing and defaming her. Trump has been ordered to pay Carroll $83.3 million in a separate decision by a Manhattan civil court back in 2024.
2: So he owes that still?
1: He yeah. still owes that.
3: Break
1: yes.
3: bread, man.
4: Yeah, give it up.
2: Wow.
1: Run them pockets.
2: That's it.
4: Right now.
3: All the money he's been stealing from the government and all us anyway. Come on, that ain't nothing. Come
2: on. He'll steal that just today.
4: Yeah, to make up for that.
1: For sure. Well, new government data show prescription prices are dropping. Costs are now 3.1% lower than a year ago, the sharpest annual decline in more than 60 years. Broader medicinal drug prices also experienced the largest annual drop on record, falling 2.7%.
2: Wow.
4: 3 whole percent.
2: Can't feel it in your wallet, though.
1: I mean, even though hospital and doctor's bills are going up, you know, might be going up.
2: Everything else.
3: I don't trust it.
2: You can't afford the gas to go get it, but okay.
3: Yeah, that's all right. They done stopped all the regulations, so companies are saving money, not having to make sure what you get is safe. So, yeah.
2: Got more of the D.L. Hughley Show. We're getting this coming up. Y'all hang on.
0: It's the D.L. Hughley Show.
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0: That was my throwback joint of the weekend, the OJ's Brandy.
1: Don't tease me about the words. I know.
0: And
1: I
0: my
1: got
0: favorite.
1: It.
0: What did you say?
2: Sitting by an open fireplace with my favorite tambourine.
3: Yeah, tambourine? Yeah, yeah, yeah. What the hell?
0: Yeah. I don't know how the hell you got that.
1: That's what
0: but
1: it sounds
0: you know
1: like
0: what?
1: To me. Okay.
0: I just
3: now,
0: yeah.
3: Now, so, Lil Richard's on next song. Maybe.
0: Yeah. It would have some congruency, but it does not.
1: Whatever.
0: After this, I'm going to rest for a little bit. Then I'll be on my way to the Cannon Center of Performing Arts in Memphis, Tennessee. Memphis, to ride. Memphis was an Egyptian city, right? Memphis, right? It's a city in Egypt, right?
1: Oh, yep. I don't know.
3: Sure was.
0: Yes, it was. It was a city in Egypt. What did you go to college for? You're from
1: I
0: Tennessee.
1: Know, that's
0: you?
1: Where they smoke Curbins. So I'm in,
0: yeah, they
1: and the girls are curt.
0: Yeah, they are cool.
1: I love it.
0: Yeah, I love Memphis. It's good. They have some of the best cooks in the country here. Good for your stomach, bad for your toes, boy.
3: Oh yeah, not if you like your toes. Yeah.
0: Endocrinologists have a ball down here. So I'm going to perform at the Corner Performing Arts Center and Cannon Performance Arts Center in Memphis. Jasmine Sanders, what do you got going on this weekend?
1: You know what? I'm going to take my Uncle Kenny out this weekend and help him celebrate a little bit. He's been feeling a little nostalgic lately, so I'm going to take him out and let him enjoy himself.
0: All right. I like it.
1: Yeah. 83 years young. He's doing the best he can.
3: Wow.
0: So Skip, my man Cheatham, what did you learn today?
3: Well, I learned it's been probably all week long, man. It's been like over 105 degrees. So I think I'm going to spend this weekend, like maybe I'll pop a fire hydrant or run through somebody's sprinklers or something like that, man. Just cool off. Cause it's
0: oh, yeah. You better do it. Yeah. Skip, Junior's Hand of the King. What do you got going?
4: Well, for me, it's a weekend of love. You know, yesterday was our anniversary. And so,
1: oh, happy anniversary.
3: Happy anniversary.
0: Oh, happy anniversary.
1: How many years? How many years?
4: 38.
0: Damn. Wow, just like my favorite gun.
4: Yeah, I was about to say, my favorite pistol.
3: Yeah, so.
0: Well, congratulations,
3: Monica,
0: man.
3: Monica, she deserves a medal. Don't put up with you
4: yeah,
3: all
4: yeah,
3: this.
4: Yeah, I'm telling you.
0: Or some wood. It could be either.
4: She's so lucky.
0: Either or, baby. Well, congratulations.
4: Thank you very much.
0: I hope you guys have a great weekend. I'm gonna head up, get a rest a little bit, then I'll be at the Cannon Performing Arts Center. I want you guys to have a safe weekend. It's the D.L. Hughley Show, Weekend Edition. See you on the other side.
5: It's the D.L. Hughley Show.
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Tickets to the R&B tour, starring this brother right here, along with Usher. We've got you all weekend. Your chance to win. I am Robin Simone. Coming up, I'll give you that first cue when it's time to start texting for your chance at winning. Also, the One Voyage is going down. This brother right here is going to be on the cruise as we sail out of Miami this October. Yeah, T.I. He's going to be on the cruise, and you can too. Get all of the details. Head over to our website,

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0: That one right there put her on the map. Alicia Keys, right there, still one of my favorites. Fallen. As we still got your summer unlocked, some great music, great prizes, all being brought to you by our friends over at Soul2Go. I am Robin Simone. Appreciate you so much for listening. And speaking of a hot prize, the R&B tour headed to the Natty. Yeah, you didn't think they were coming back to the OH, and they are. Usher, Chris Brown, Saturday, October 24th, Paycor Stadium, and all weekend we have your tickets. All right, so just keep listening out. That first cue to start texting to win, that is on the way, so definitely hold tight. Tickets go on sale Monday, but we got you all weekend, friends, so stay locked in. Great music on the way for you, D'Angelo. We'll do one of your favorites from Destiny's Child and getting you ready for the One Voyage because he's going to be on it. Tone Stiff, I've got Fly, and more next.
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1: 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We're not just witnessing love. We are celebrating it. 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Hughley. 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

0: He's going to be doing his thing inside of the R&B Lounge. Yeah, Tone Stiff. He's going to be on the One Voyage Cruise. And the R&B Lounge is hosted by our very own KG Smooth. Yeah, the host of Love and R&B. That's going to be a great time. Inside of that lounge, you got Dave Hollister. You got Eric Benet, Jaheim. It's going to be a great cruise as we are sailing out of Miami. Get ready for 6 unforgettable nights, October 26th through November the 1st. And you can head over to our website and get connected. It's going to be a great time. Treat yourself. MyColumbusMagic.com has all of the details. So hit us up. Deborah Cox is going to kick it off. Got some Keith Sweat, speaking of the One Voyage, because he's going to be on that cruise. I got Twisted on the way. Layla Hathaway, who's going to be in town for this year's Seabus Soul. How about Angel? That's coming. And that new Tim's and more next.
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He's going to be on it. And Wyclef. Yes, get all of those details as we're sailing out of Miami this year. Head over to mycolumbusmagic.com. Also, Labor Day weekend, Bicentennial Park, Ceiba Soul Fest, that Friday, September 4th, and that Saturday, September 5th. That Friday, Stokely is going to be there. And Saturday, you got this lady, Layla Hathaway, who's one of my favorites, Angel on Magic.

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0: That's our latest right there. Tim's What You Need. 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
1: 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We're not just witnessing love. We are celebrating it. 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Hughley. 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

0: 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All this weekend, it's about the R&B tour. Usher and Chris Brown in Cincinnati. You heard right. 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Monday, 10 a.m. I know you're not trying to think about Monday yet, but I got to plant that seed. Yeah, Monday, 10 a.m. We're going to get through the workday together. Until we connect again, friend, just know that with him, through him, all things are possible. Miss Nia Noel, that stiletto, I see it. She's stepping on in. She's got some more great music for you. Kendrick and SZA's coming. Got some Trey songs. Speaking of Breezy, got his latest Fallen on the way. And Music Soul Child and more. Enjoy your weekend. Make it fabulous. And make sure you're locked in. We are Magic.
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1: 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The One Voyage 2026, where the artist's gonna have y'all singing loud enough to wake up the ocean. Selling from Miami this October with me, Ricky Smiley. Book now. Mm-hmm.

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What's up, Columbus and surrounding areas? Nia Noel, my stiletto in the door. Happy Saturday. We made it to another weekend. Definitely check in and let me know what you want me to add to this playlist because I'm just really getting started. Here's Chris Brown and Leon.

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0: 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It is to see Usher Raymond and Chris Brown. 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And don't forget, I'm your best friend if you win. We're going to the show together. What are we going to have matching outfits? What are we going to do? All right, look, lined up, you know, while you're winning, Olivia Dean, Snoop Dogg, Mary J. Blige, got a little throwback, Color Me Bad for you next.
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6: 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And listen, this is the part I love. We're not just witnessing love. We are celebrating it. There's going to be a beautiful vow renewal ceremony at sea hosted by Erica Campbell and her husband, Warren Campbell, all while being serenaded by Tony Terry. Plus, of course, we're going to laugh with our very own Ricky Smiley and D.L. Hughley. 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
1: 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And listen, this is the part I love. We're not just witnessing love. We are celebrating it. There's going to be a beautiful vow renewal ceremony at sea, hosted by Erica Campbell and her husband, Warren Campbell.
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0: Olivia Dean and Man I Need on Magic 95.5, the station that has unlocked your summer with the hottest prizes and music. Thanks to our friends over there at Soul to Go. Nia Noel, my stiletto in the door, definitely here until 4 o'clock today to play all of your favorites. So definitely check in and let me know what you want to hear. And I got you. I'm working on some good stuff. Listen, y'all are coming with the requests today. Yeah, I got some throwback Tupac, I'll Be Sure, SWV, Michael Jackson, and much, much more next.
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1: and even love being renewed at sea. Imagine 6 nights aboard the beautiful Virgin Voyages Resilient Lady, surrounded by music from T.I., Rick Ross, Keith Sweat, Eric Benet, Jay Brown, Q Parker from 112, and so many more. And listen, this is the part I love. We're not just witnessing love. We are celebrating it. There's going to be a beautiful vow renewal ceremony at sea hosted by Erica Campbell and her husband, Warren Campbell, all while being serenaded by Tony Terry. Plus, of course, we're going to laugh with our very own Ricky Smiley and D.L. Hughley. 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

0: start your summer with the hottest music and prizes thanks to our friends over there at Soul to Go. I'm Nia Noel with my stiletto in the door until 4 o'clock today. Listen, if you're like me and you're like, I need a getaway. Now, don't judge me. I did just get back from a little vacation, but I feel like when I get back, I'm already thinking about the next one. So this is going to be my next one, and you should just join me because it's going to be a lot of fun because Key Sweat's going to be there, Confunction, Original Lakeside, Ohio Players. 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And it's a long list. Call them at 214-495-1963. Again, the number is 214-495-1963. It's physically sponsored by UNCF. And let me tell you, a time will be had. All right. Just trust me on this one. Lined up for you while you book that cabin on the One Voyage Cruise. I'm working on Jill Scott, Keisha Cole, Guy, Belle Biv DeVoe. You like those vibes? All that and more is next.
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0: 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Real simple. All right, listen, I am working on some more of your favorites. Top of the hour, I promise I'm going to hit that Kehlani and Montel Jordan to get us there. Mary J. Blige is next.
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Nia Noel, and let me tell you something. 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

0: 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Yes, they're going to be in Ohio, Cincinnati to be specific, on October the 24th at Paycor Stadium. I think I'm going to have to go. I missed Cleveland and I'm a little mad about that. So I'm going to this show and I want you to go with me. Tickets go on sale Monday, but you can win them all weekend long. For more information, go to my website, mycolumbusmagic.com. 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While you're winning, Victoria Monet, LL Cool J, WizKid, and Usher. Since I'm giving away these Usher tickets right now, he's going to be next.
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0: Victoria Monet and Let Me on Magic 95.5, the station that has unlocked your summer with the hottest prizes and music, thanks to our friends over there at Soul to Go. Yes, Nia Noel with my stiletto in the door. I'm about to leave. I ain't gonna lie to you. Sean Anthony's coming in. I see him walking around in the hallway. He's always playing out there, making faces and stuff. But he's coming in at the top of the hour, so that's it. That's my time. My stiletto is out the door. You know the drill, Columbus. If you see me out and about, you better speak to me, because we are family. You my radio cousin. You know what I'm saying? All you got to do is stop me and say, what's up, cousin? And I know what it is. I hope you have a great rest of your Saturday. I'll be back tomorrow at noon. Peace.
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0: 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It's Magic 95.5, Columbus's best R&B. Got your summer unlocked, and it's all being brought to you by Soul to Go. I'm Sean Anthony, and, you know, we've had a challenging week and a half, past couple of weeks, with weather in Central Ohio. And, you know, it's been a tricky drive over the last few days for people who usually take Interstate 70 near Buckeye Lake. After being flooded and closed to traffic on Thursday, the heavily traveled east-west roadway has reopened Saturday morning. This morning, it has reopened, and it's going to make your traveling a little bit easier if you're going in that direction. 70 is heavy. I mean, that takes you all the way to the East Coast. You know what I'm saying? So it's been crazy out there. Man, y'all be patient out there. A lot of homes have been flooded. Trees have been knocked down. So much damage and recovery that needs to take place throughout the entire city. So let's all take a deep breath and woosah. Coming up, we got music on the way from Eric Benet and Mary Mary. It's Magic 95.5.
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7: 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I'm talking to you. 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

0: 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We've got great music prizes all brought to you by Soul to Go. And, you know, Eric Benet is going to be on that One Voyage cruise. So make sure you book your ticket. What up? Good Saturday to you and yours. I'm Sean Anthony. Coming up, I got some new music I'm going to play. I got something with Brent Fires on there. And also October London and Mary Mary is coming up right after this on Magic 95.5.
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0: Yeah, that's new music right there from Ama featuring Brent Faiyaz. Needed Bad is what it's called. It's Magic 95.5. Got your summer unlocked with great music prizes, all brought to you by Soul to Go. Good Saturday. I'm Sean Anthony. Sad news and entertainment. The actor Michael Wright has suddenly passed away. He was famous for The Five Heartbeats, The Wanderers, The Principal, Streamers, V, and many other characters that brought to life throughout his remarkable career. His family released a statement on social media, on Instagram, asking for privacy during his difficult time. Again, actor Michael Wright, famously known from The Five Heartbeats and other prominent movies, has passed away. 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After the break, I got music on the way from October London. 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
7: 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Dark times is when the doctor is telling you that you'll never be the same again. Those are dark times. When you think about it, you really don't even want to live because you're not going to be the same. You're not going to be who you used to be. Those are dark times. When your wife is looking at you, you got to question it like, are you going to be there for me? What you going to do? I'm talking to you. Answer the question.

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0: 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Him being one. T.I., Eric Benet, Keith Sweat, of course, Ricky Smiley, D.L. Hughley, and just added, Wyclef Jean is going to be on the One Voyage cruise. 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I know we got your summer unlocked with things like that. I'm Sean Anthony. Coming up, we got music from Alicia Keys. 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

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Coming up, we got that new one from Beyonce and Chris Brown and Usher. They're coming to Central.

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1: You want to do this? Okay. Now keep in mind that I'm an artist, and I'm sensitive about my shit. So y'all be nice about it. All right. Sisters, how y'all feel? Brothers, y'all all right? Okay. Let's see how y'all groove to this.

0: That's Tim's What You Need. What up, y'all? Magic 95.5 got your summer unlocked with great music like that one. And it's all being brought to you by Soul to Go. Sean Anthony rocking out with y'all on this Saturday. And look, we got tickets to see Chris Brown and Usher. It was announced this week that Usher and Chris Brown are coming to Cincinnati. And of course, we got the tickets. All you got to do is text the magic word Magic Ticks to 52140 right now to win all weekend long. This is how we doing it. And of course, you know, text and data rates may apply. And if you need more information on where you can buy those tickets, go to mycolumbusmagic.com.
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2: 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Imagine 6 nights aboard the beautiful Virgin Voyages Resilient Lady, surrounded by music from T.I., Rick Ross, Keith Sweat, Eric Benet, Jay Brown, Q Parker from 112, and so many more. And listen, this is the part I love. We're not just witnessing love. We are celebrating it. There's going to be a beautiful vow renewal ceremony at sea hosted by Erica Campbell and her husband, Warren Campbell, all while being serenaded by Tony Terry. Plus, of course, we're going to laugh with our very own Ricky Smiley and D.L. Hughley. 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

0: It's the latest from Dave Hollister. 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The lineup is heavy. It's going to be a lot of entertainers on that cruise with you. What's up, y'all? Magic 95.5 got your summer unlocked. I'm Sean Anthony, and of course, it's being brought to you by Soul to Go. Visit their two locations. They got one in Gahanna. Don't correct me. I know what I'm saying. I know it's Gahanna. I just like saying Gahanna when I'm on the radio.
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Sean Anthony, what show on a Saturday night? 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

0: What's up, y'all? It's Magic 95.5. Got your summer unlocked with concert tickets and more. And it's all being brought to you by Soul to Go. Chris Brown, Usher, just been announced they are coming to Cincinnati. Good Saturday evening, Columbus. I'm Sean Anthony. And of course, you got to listen all weekend for the keyword to win tickets to see the R&B tour featuring Usher Raymond and Chris Brown Saturday, October 24th at the Paycor Stadium. Tickets are on sale Monday. They go on sale this Monday. And if you need information on that, just go to the website, mycolumbusmagic.com. The Raymond and Brown tour, R&B tour, coming to Ohio, and we are giving it away. We're giving you tickets, okay? Coming up after the break, Beyonce. That's right, the new one. It's Magic 95.5.
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0: Beyonce, man, if anybody ever disrespect Beyonce's range, you should be punished. So, y'all, it's Magic 95.5. Got your summer unlocked. It's all being brought to you by Soul to Go. I'm Sean Anthony, getting out of here. Don't forget, we got tickets all weekend long. The Raymond and Brown Tour, better known as the R&B Tour. They're coming to Cincinnati. It was just announced this week. And tickets actually go on sale this Monday. But just text the word Magic Ticks to 52140 right now to win tickets to see Usher and Chris Brown. Uh-huh. Yeah. I'm out of here. I'll be back on your radio tomorrow at 4 p.m. doing it all over again. Follow me on social media at Sean Anthony Live. The name is spelled S-E-A-N. And I just might follow you back. Y'all be safe out there. Be blessed. But most importantly, Columbus, be kind to one another. It's Magic 95.5. Peace.
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9: Do you know what dark times is? 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Dark times is when the doctor is telling you that you'll never be the same again. Those are dark times. When you think about it, you really don't even want to live because you're not going to be the same. You're not going to be who you used to be. Those are dark times. When your wife is looking at you, you got to question it like, are you going to be there for me? What you going to do? I'm talking to you. Answer the question.

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